0: efforts.
1: In the AFLW, the Saints have hit rock bottom with the club's lowest ever score of 31-1 against the Bulldogs, and full-time world champion Max Verstappen has taken pole position for tonight's Bahrain Formula One Grand Prix. That's news and sport.
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4: The forecast... The forecast for Narrabri and for the rest of the week for today, it will be mostly sunny with a maximum of 30 degrees. For tomorrow, a shower or two, 12 to 26 on Tuesday, partly cloudy, 13 to 30 on Wednesday, 12 to 30 and sunny on Thursday, mostly sunny. 10 to 28 on Friday, sunny, 11 to 30, and on Saturday, a shower or two, 16 to 30. The temperature outside at the moment is 23 degrees. Now, I wanted to have a look and see how much rain we had. Well, we had none today, apparently, and... Now, I don't know where we got the 0.4 from. We had 0.4 till 9 a.m. today. That's until till 9 a.m. And, yes, I was outside when it started to rain yesterday and I didn't get wet, so I don't know where they got the 0.4. Righto.
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4: 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And the first on our list for this hour, this hour is for Sophia Christakos and... For Sophia, we have ABBA, and this is Dancing Queen.

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And that was for Charles Redford and Tom Petty, and it was called Free Falling. And that was the last on our list for our friends at Jesse Hunt for today, and all the ones I've got left to go, and I don't know if I'll get them all in, are for Robert Young people. So, and the first on the list is for Shirley, and the one show we're playing for Shirley is another one from Brian Letton. That's two I've played today. And this is the story of the old rocking chair.

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3: Right, and Under the Boardwalk, that was the Drifters and... Who requested that? Barry requested that one. Barry at Robert Young requested that one. Now, this now one is for Mary, M-E-R-I, Mary. And this is The Commitments. And the song is Mustang Sally.

Yes, and who remembers The Commitments from 1991, a couple of years ago now? The Commitments was the name of a television show about a heap of, one Irish man who was out of work, and he decided to put a group together. And they're all amateurs, and that's what they come up with. They did release an album, and this is all from 1991. And I grabbed it while I could. I've heard nothing more about them since then. The Commitments, Mustang Sally. I think I've got a couple more of their songs. They didn't do too many, seeing it was a TV show more than a music show. But anyway, it's neither here nor there. They were good. Now, we have one for Gene B at Robert Young, and we have the Andrews Sisters, and this is the Bibarra Polka.

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3: 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Road rage is something you may not be able to eliminate, but a wave of sorry or thanks may stop it from escalating. Safe travelling.

Yes, and that was Lonnie Lee, of course, Starlight, Star Bright. And that was for Colin. And before that, we had Neil Diamond's Kentucky Woman. And we played Neil Diamond for Gary. And all, as I said earlier, all these people are from Robert Young. Hopefully we'll get through them all. I have my doubts, but however, we'll see it. If we don't, I shall start them first on our list for next week, the ones that I don't get to. Right now we have one for John, and for John we've got one from Michael Bublé, and the song is called Love. I don't think it's the one that's L-O-V-E, I think it's just Love.

0: At the Narrabri Bolo, there is Friday night raffles. 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

the great Slim Dusty and Leave Him in the Long Yard. And that was for, who was that bill for? That was for Clive and Ray. Now, this next one is for Myra, and it's The Furies and Davey Arthur. I'll Be Your Sweetheart is the name of the song.

0: And there we heard Daniel O'Donnell, and It's a Sin to Tell a Lie. And we played that one for Pearl at Robert Young. And this is the last on our list for today, and it's for Wagon at Robert Young. It's Mary Duff, and the song is Yellow Roses.
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Well, that's it for me for the day. Thank you for listening. Thank you for the calls. Thank you to the activities officers. I'll still keep calling. I'll stop that. I'll pause that there. Because it's one I want to play for myself going out. I might get it. And stay tuned to Timax FM. We've got Jordan's playlist. Jordan won't be here today, but we've got some of his music for you. And Frank will be in later this afternoon. So stay tuned. There's some good music to come this afternoon. And, stay tuned. We'll be back next weekend and do it all over again. And in the meantime, please take care.

This is the Grady Martin Sleaford 5, and I like it because of the saxophone. This is a fellow by the name of Dutch McMillan.

0: 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All your gardening, framing and homeware needs in one spot. Come on down to Kugel Florists and Framing, 13 Doyle Street, Narrabri.
1: Hello, I'm Jamel Wells. An 18-year-old P-plate driver is now before the courts after crashing his car into a group of Newcastle NRL supporters. Toby Goff reports.
2: The man is facing 9 charges over the crash that left 10 people injured, including 3 children, during the Newcastle Knights grand final send-off. Authorities allege he was driving erratically before losing control at a roundabout in Wallsend, hitting the spectators. He's been refused bail with his licence suspended, while the 2 most critically injured victims, including a 5-year-old girl, are now in a serious but stable condition. While the news is a welcome relief for those involved, the tragedy has cast a shadow over today's grand final celebrations. Newcastle Lord Mayor Gavin Morris is encouraging all Novocastrians to stay united.
3: We can grieve what happened yesterday and we can still support the team, and that's what we need to do. We really need to come together as a community.
2: For the Knights, it's yet another motivator behind them, hoping to secure their first premiership in 25 years. They face the dominant Roosters tonight at Accor Stadium in a title decider that will rewrite the history books. Toby Goff, Sydney.
1: Counter-terrorism agencies are investigating if a pilot accused of trying to crash a plane bound for Tel Aviv has links to Australia. It's understood the man may have studied engineering at a Victorian university. He's accused of hitting the captain with an axe on a Fly Dubai passenger jet. Captain Smit Macca says he was focused on the sky when he felt the first blow.
4: But then after that, the blow kept coming one after the other. And that's when I realised that it's not the aircraft, it's the other guy who was in the cockpit with me.
1: The Federal Treasurer's on a diplomatic trade mission to Japan, ramping up Australia's efforts to secure foreign investment. Jim Chalmers will lead a trade delegation in Tokyo, showcasing Australia's economic foundation, workforce and stability. Ukraine's President Volodymyr Zelensky says Kyiv will step up strikes on Russian oil refineries in response to attacks on civilians. There are claims Russian forces have a new policy that allows strikes on civilian infrastructure. Back home, Queensland Department of Child Safety has been accused of breaching child protection laws. There are allegations it transferred vulnerable children into cheaper homes to cut costs. Also making news, doctors are warning common weight loss drugs pose life-threatening risks in surgery. Research shows patients using them face an increased risk of lung aspiration. In sport, just repeating, rugby league takes centre stage today as the Roosters and Knights face off in the NRL Grand Final. Troy Dodds reports.
5: After a week of build-up and high emotions, the Grand Final will come down to 80 minutes at Accor Stadium tonight with a sell-out crowd and an opportunity to create history. Grand Final Day starts with the state championship between Penrith and Redcliffe before the NRLW decider sees the Roosters and Broncos face off, adding another chapter to their rivalry. After what's expected to be an emotional and star-studded tribute to Jai Arrow, the Roosters and Broncos NRL teams will take centre stage for Rugby League's biggest game of the year. 80,000 people are expected at the game, with public transport included in tickets. Troy Dodds reporting.
1: Today's AFLW action gets underway next hour with the Swans taking on the Kangaroos in Melbourne. Later, the Demons will face the Magpies. And in the NBL, there have been wins for the Jack Jumpers and the Taipans. I'm Jamel Wells. You're up to date. That's the latest news and sport.
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7: The forecast for the Northwest Lapson Play... this is the Narrabri Corp forecast, not the entire... Northwest Open's Plains. For today, it will be mostly sunny with a maximum of 30 degrees. For tomorrow, it'll be a shower or two, 12 to 26 on Tuesday, partly cloudy, 13 to 30 on Wednesday, It will be sunny, 12 to 30 on Wednesday, on Thursday, mostly sunny, 10 to 28. And on Friday, it will be sunny, 11 to 30. And the temperature outside at the moment is 24 degrees. And the time is 4.5 minutes past 12 o'clock.
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0: G'day, this is Justin Standley, and up next is my version of the timeless classic Unchained Melody. This song means a lot to me. It's off my new album, Broface. I hope you enjoy it.
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0: 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All your gardening, framing and homeware needs in one spot. 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
1: This witness, who was in the crowd, wasn't injured yesterday, but says she helped those who were.
2: After the impact, I could see, you know, people injured, people trying to lift the car, people helping each other, so I just, as best I could, help as many people with first aid as I could. Everybody that was there helped in any way they could.
1: A sold-out crowd of 80,000 is expected at Sydney's Accor Stadium for today's clash. Transport spokesperson Howard Collins says extra trains and buses have been put on.
3: If you are driving to the park, remember, you must have pre-booked parking because otherwise you'll find nowhere to park. And for Newcastle fans, get there nice and early, soak up the atmosphere.
1: The New South Wales government is urging footy fans to enjoy the NRL Grand Final safely and respectfully. Research shows domestic and family violence incidents spike during major sporting events. Domestic Violence Prevention Minister Jodie Harrison is urging people to check in on loved ones.
4: Domestic and family violence isn't a private matter. If somebody sees something, if somebody hears something that isn't right, they should help that person and they should speak up and call out domestic and family violence.
1: Australia's working to bolster its trade relationship with Japan and position itself as a safe harbour for middle power investment. Federal Treasurer Jim Chalmers is promoting Australia as a renewable energy powerhouse and a leader in artificial intelligence at a meeting with business leaders. He's told the ABC he hopes to strengthen bilateral ties.
5: It's an outstanding relationship and we intend to make it even stronger. This will be a big opportunity for me to meet with my counterpart, with 30 CEOs from some of the biggest and most important companies in the world, and with investors who control something like $4 trillion of assets. It's all about boosting investment.
1: Ukraine is moving to intensify attacks on Russian energy infrastructure. There are reports Russia has expanded its air raid campaign against major Ukrainian civilian infrastructure. President Volodymyr Zelensky says disrupting Russian oil refineries is a necessary defence against the escalation. And two new islands have formed in waters near Indonesia following a major volcanic eruption. The formations were found by satellite images of the Sunda Strait. In sport, Roosters and Knights players are gearing up for this afternoon's NRL Grand Final. They'll battle it out in front of a packed venue, both vying for premiership glory. NRL legend Sam Thiaday is encouraging players to enjoy the experience.
6: There is a lot of time to be overthinking things. They've ticked every box so far to get to this point, and now they just have to worry about getting out there and playing. So hopefully the players are sitting there not playing the game too early in their minds, and they'll really enjoy the occasion.
1: In the NRLW Grand Final, Sydney Roosters face the Brisbane Broncos in a rematch of last year. In the AFL, Essendon players have 37 days before pre-season training starts, with their new coach Mark McVay warning it will be a summer of pain. In the AFLW, North Melbourne leads Sydney 24-2 at half-time. Later, Collingwood faces Melbourne and West Coast takes on Fremantle. That's the latest news and sport.
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8: And a weather forecast for Narrabri listening area and northwest slopes and plains for the rest of today and this evening. We're looking at mostly sunny, looking at a max of 30. Tomorrow of the long weekend, Monday of the long weekend, a shower or two, max 26, minimum 11. Back to work day Tuesday, partly cloudy, maximum 30, minimum 13. Wednesday sunny, max 30, minimum 12. Thursday mostly sunny, max 28, minimum 10. Friday, sunny, max 30, minimum 11. Saturday, shower or two, max 30, minimum 16. 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Here in Narrabri, sitting at the under the max at the moment, 27. Gunnedah, 27. Weewar, 28. Boggabri, 27. Tamworth, 25. Moree, 29. And thank you, Jordan, for a great two-hour playlist. Even though you couldn't be here, had a great playlist to enjoy on the way over. And good afternoon. Welcome to today's...
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8: And welcome to 2Max FM Sunday Afternoon Request. Frank in the hot chair till 5 o'clock this afternoon. And, of course, after 5 o'clock we've got Chris Gleason's with the Duke Joint with some great music for you coming from 2 to 5 till 8. A great afternoon's entertainment here for this long weekend Sunday and the first day of daylight savings. So to start off with, here's Daniel Boone, Beautiful Sunday, which it is. Then Grandpa Jones played this on Friday and I'm going to play it again. Welcome, daylight savings time. And I've got Caitlin Shapel with Life is for Living.

0: Get up, Grandpa. 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
1: Yeah, get up. 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
2: Okay, we're going to kick off with, we know what today is, the big grand final day. So we're going to have a couple of Newcastle Knights by Jim Haynes and the Knights theme song. Then after Bush Bargains, we're going to go in with the Eastern Suburb Roosters. I was working.

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2: 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For you, we've got Rockin' Jukebox, Storm in My Heart, Dwight Yoakam, Send a Message to My Heart, and Kenny Loggins, an oldie and a great one that's always great with Footloose. So, Susie, thank you for your call and have a great afternoon and a great long weekend.

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2: It is now 2:39. Mick out there, good afternoon. Thank you for your call. Always great hearing from you, Mick. Now, we didn't have one for you. We didn't have Bandit Man. I do apologise there. I'll try to get that. But we do have Bill Anderson, Love Song for Jackie, Charlie Pride, Miller's Cave. And I'll put in, instead of Bandit Man, one I know you like, the Mike Curb Congregation and Burning Bridges. Of course, that was from Kelly Saval. Ballet Show, remember that? And Lee Koenig and Boys from the Bush. So, Mick, thank you for your call. Always great hearing from you and have a great afternoon.

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Narrabri Community Radio Incorporated's 2026 Annual General Meeting will be held on Monday, the 19th of October, 2026, at the 2Max FM Studios, 73 Barwon Street, Narrabri, commencing at 7 p.m. The agenda is to elect office bearers for the 2026-2027 year and to confirm

0: minutes of the Annual General Meeting of the 2025-2026 year and to receive annual reports and financial statements for the 2025-2026 financial year. 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Nominations close and must be received at the station by 5pm on Monday the 12th of October 2026. 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
1: 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Latest news, sport and weather comes your way at 3 o'clock. So the take us up to the Queensland listeners. Good afternoon to you. And of course the Fulra of Sydney Roosters. I might even put it in a little bit later again. Just might do that. Here it is to start off with Shake a Tail Feather with Ray Charles and the Blues Brothers. And that will nearly take us up till news time. Then we'll come into your other requests after the news.

0: 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All your gardening, framing and homeware needs in one spot. Come on down to Kugel Florist and Framing, 13 Doyle Street, Narrabri.
1: During the Newcastle Knights grand final send-off, authorities allege he was driving erratically before losing control at a roundabout in Wallsend, hitting the spectators. He's been refused bail with his licence suspended, while the two most critically injured victims, including a five-year-old girl, are now in a serious but stable condition. While the news is a welcome relief for those involved, the tragedy has cast a shadow over today's grand final celebrations. Newcastle Lord Mayor Gavin Morris is encouraging all Novocastrians to stay united.
2: We can grieve what happened yesterday and we can still support the team, and that's what we need to do. We really need to come together as a community.
1: For the Knights, it's yet another motivator behind them, hoping to secure their first premiership in 25 years. They face the dominant Roosters tonight at Accor Stadium in a title decider that will rewrite the history books. Toby Goff, Sydney.
3: Counter-terrorism agencies are investigating if a pilot accused of trying to crash a plane bound for Tel Aviv has links to Australia. It's understood he might have studied engineering in Victoria. He's accused of hitting the captain with an axe on a Fly Dubai passenger jet. Captain Schmidt Mucker says he was focused on the sky when he felt the first blow.
4: But then, after that, the blow kept coming one after the other. And that's when I realized that it's not the aircraft, it's the other guy who was in the cockpit with me.
3: The Federal Treasurer is on a diplomatic trade mission to Japan, ramping up Australia's efforts to secure foreign investment. Jim Chalmers will lead a trade delegation in Tokyo, showcasing Australia's economic foundation, workforce and stability. Queensland's Department of Child Safety has been accused of breaching child protection laws. There are allegations it transferred vulnerable children into cheaper homes to cut costs. We're being asked to think about the welfare of working animals on World Animal Day. Researchers found 4 out of 5 Australians would like to improve the lives of working animals, but half think they haven't been able to. Working Animals International spokesperson Missy Daniels says it's a chance to reflect on how things could change.
5: World Animals Day is giving people around the country to sort of stop for a moment and have a think more about animals and the challenges that they face. And the theme for this year is Through Their Eyes. So encouraging people to imagine the world through the eyes of animals.
3: In sport, the Roosters and Knights will go head-to-head tonight in the NRL Grand Final. Troy Dodds reports.
6: No matter which way you look at it, there's going to be an incredible story to tell out of tonight's Grand Final. Will the Roosters farewell NRL veteran Daly Cherry Evans in style and live up to their favouritism status? Or will the Knights complete the most remarkable of turnarounds and go from wooden spooners to premiers in the space of 12 months? A crowd of more than 80,000 is expected at Sydney Olympic Park for the Grand Final. The State Championship and NRLW Grand Finals will feature as part of an action-packed day. Troy Dodds reporting.
3: In this afternoon's AFLW, North Melbourne leads Sydney 71-14 late in the second half. Later, Collingwood faces Melbourne and West Coast takes on Fremantle. In the NBL, South East Melbourne Phoenix are going head-to-head with the Illawarra Hawks. You're up to date. That's the latest news and sport.
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8: And the weather forecast for the rest of today and this evening, of course, a Sunday of the long weekend, mostly sunny, a max of 30. For tomorrow on the long weekend, a shower or two, max 26, minimum 11. Tuesday, partly cloudy, max 30, minimum 13. Wednesday, sunny, max 30, minimum 12. Thursday, mostly sunny, max 28, minimum 10. Friday, sunny, maximum 30, minimum 11. And Saturday, a shower or two, maximum 30, minimum 16. 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Here in Narrabri, 28, Gunnedah, 28, Weewar, 30, Boggabri, 28, Tamworth, 26, and Moree sitting on 30. 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
8: And welcome to the second hour, and let's get straight into it because I've got a few for the Queenslanders out there listening, and also Angeline, good afternoon to you. For you, we've got to start off with Crash Here Tonight, Toby Keith. Your New Boyfriend Is Ugly by Coffee Anderson. 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
1: 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The Narrabri Show Society and the Narrabri Garden Club invite you to their annual Rose and Spring Flower Show, Saturday the 10th of October at the Narrabri Bowling Club from 12 noon until 5 p.m. And why not be a part of the show? Entries are warmly welcomed. Simply bring along your favourite flower or arrangement to the Narrabri Bowling Club on Friday the 9th of October between 2 p.m. and 7 p.m. There will be friendly faces there to lend a hand and they can't wait to see your beautiful spring blooms. Then on Sunday the 11th of October, join NSWFAA Judge Peter Rayner for a floral art workshop at the Narrabri RSL Club from 11 a.m. A wonderful opportunity to have some fun and learn the skills of floral art. 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
4: Yes, he'll see you here at the 5 o'clock news spot. Weather. Back to the Queensland crew up there. And Angeline, good afternoon to you once again. Earl Thomas, Conley, holding her and loving you. Ronnie Mislap, I wouldn't have missed it for the world. We got Merle Haggard, somewhere between me and you. Then we're going to have, after that, a bit of Mo Pitney, Borrowed Angel. I need more of you, the Bellamy Brothers. And a different version today of Frank Nelson, Angeline, Would You Like to Dance? Thank you to the Queensland Mob. And go, as I said, I might play it a little bit later again.

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2: And it is 29 minutes past the hour of three. Back to the Queensland mob up there listening. They'd be busy with the TV, not listening Max FM. Maybe both, I don't know. But Mo Pitney, Borrowed Angels, I Need More of You, Bellamy Brothers. As I said, a different version today, Frank Nelson with Angeline, Would You Like to Dance? Then a little special after. Don't usually do it twice, but I'll do the second one twice.

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1: 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Nemoi Eko Museum, Ray Street, Weewall.

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1: Yeah, that's coming up after the 5 o'clock news, sport and weather. Chris and the Duke Joint, where he plays some great old rock and roll that you might not ever heard of and some that you might have heard of. A great show from 5 till 8 tonight, following by the Christian show from 8 till 9. Then, of course, a playlist that will take you through till 6 in the morning with the Monday morning brekkie show. Glenn and Maury, and also Darlene, good evening, good afternoon, not evening, thinking it's Friday night request. Instead, it's Sunday afternoon request for you, Hayley Jensen, Wild as the Wind, Brick by Brick, Andrew Swift, Highway 95, Back to the Country, and also Willie Nelson, Ray Charles, Seven Spanish Angels. So have a great afternoon, and thank you for your call.

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1: 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The Rotary Club of Narrabri Book Fair is open Monday to Friday, 9am until 4pm. 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
1: Hello, I'm Jamel Wells. A crowd of 80,000 NRL fans are making their way into a Coors Stadium in Sydney for tonight's NRL Grand Final between the Knights and Roosters. The Newcastle Mayor is urging Knights fans to celebrate the event despite yesterday's car crash that injured 10 people. The 18-year-old driver of a car that ploughed into pedestrians has been charged and refused bail. Mayor Gavin Morris has told Nine, "It's been a big week.
2: It's been nothing but a joyous, fun week. This lead-up was truly magical. It was fun. It was exhilarating. And then yesterday we had our hearts ripped out and we've gone to the other full spectrum of those emotions. And there are a lot of emotions to deal with."
1: Federal Treasurer Jim Chalmers will pitch Australia as a stable destination for investment when he meets with business leaders in Japan. Mr. Chalmers will promote the country as a renewable energy leader amid global economic uncertainty. He's told the ABC he'll also discuss opportunities in critical minerals and AI.
3: "This is all about strengthening cooperation. It's all about boosting investment. It's about building resilience in both our economies in Australia's national interest, and that's why these set of engagements are going to be so important."
1: Authorities are investigating connections of the co-pilot accused of trying to crash a Fly Dubai service travelling to Israel. Victoria's Joint Counter-Terrorism Team is looking at online records indicating he'd previously lived and studied in the state. Advocates say domestic violence offending data in Queensland doesn't tell the full story. Around 51,000 assaults were recorded last financial year, down from 56,000 in the 18 months prior. Service providers say they're being inundated with women reaching out for help. Perth Zoo is building a new triage hospital to protect endangered black cockatoos as the threat of the H5 strain of bird flu continues. Jack Fenwick reports.
4: A $450,000 contract has been awarded for the supply and installation of four transportable buildings to isolate and treat black cockatoos at the zoo. The facility will be isolated from the rest of the zoo and will separate wild admissions from resident zoo animals to limit the potential for disease transmission. While WA has not recorded any new cases since July, 676 positive cases have been confirmed across the rest of the nation. Jack Fenwick reporting.
1: And doctors are warning common weight loss drugs pose life-threatening risks during surgery. In sport, fans are pouring into a Coors Stadium for tonight's grand final between the Roosters and Newcastle Knights. The Roosters are looking for their first NRL title since going back-to-back in 2019. It's 25 years since the Knights have won a premiership. The NRLW Grand Final is just underway, with Sydney Roosters facing the Brisbane Broncos in a rematch of last year. Alex de Minaur has advanced to his second consecutive China Open quarterfinal after beating France's Quinton Halas. The Aussie world number 10 admits he scared himself conceding the first set.
5: "Stoked to have found a way to get through. Didn't look great for most of that match, but super proud of the effort."
1: In this afternoon's AFLW, Melbourne has a 20-10 half-time lead over Collingwood. Earlier, North Melbourne beat Sydney 71-16. West Coast takes on Fremantle later. In the NBL, South East Melbourne Phoenix are going head-to-head with the Illawarra Hawks. You're up to date. That's news and sport.
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7: And a weather forecast for Narrabri listening area and northwest slopes and plains. For tomorrow, the public holiday of the Monday, of course, of the end of this long weekend. And don't forget, double demerit points are still in force at the moment. So if you're on the road, drive safely. But for tomorrow, we're expecting a shower or two, a max of 26, minimum 11. Tuesday, partly cloudy, maximum 30, minimum 13. Wednesday, sunny, a max of 30, minimum 12. On Thursday, mostly sunny, a max of 28, minimum 10. Friday, sunny, max 30, minimum 11. And Saturday, shower or two, a max 30, minimum 16. At the time at our two Max FM studios, downtown Narrabri at 5 minutes past the hour of four. Here in Narrabri at the moment, we're over the... We are still under what they said we'd be, but we're 28 at the moment. Gunnedah 28, Weewaw 30, Boggabri 28, Tamworth 26, and Moree sitting on a temp of 30. Good afternoon. Welcome to the final hour of...
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7: And welcome back here till 5 o'clock. Don't forget, after 5 o'clock, we've got the Duke Joint with Chris Gleeson, where he plays some great old rock and roll and some great new ones, as I say. Some you might have heard or some you haven't heard. Okay, we've heard the big match tonight. I thought I'd bring this one up as a memory. Remember Bob Hudson, the Newcastle song, and Maureen Elkner with Racker Off Normie.

mating habits. All the young women of Newcastle walk down the main street, which is called Hunter Street, for reasons that will become obvious later on in the song. All the young men of Newcastle drive down Hunter Street in their hot FJ Holdens with chrome-plated grease nipples and double-reverse overhead twin-cam door handles. They're sitting eight abreast in the front seat, and they lean out the window and say real cool things to the Sheilas on the footpath, like, g'day. And every now and then, of course, one of the young ladies thinks to herself, ooh, she thinks,

0: there's this mob of blokes driving down Hunter Street in the front seat of the hot FJ with chrome-plated grease nipples and twin overhead foxtails. And the coolest of them all, who got to sit near the window, was young Normie. They pulled up outside the Parthenon milk bar, and standing outside the Parthenon was this beautiful-looking Sheila.
1: Oh! Oh!
0: Said young Normie, who'd come top in his class in English.
1: Oh, he said.
0: So he leaned out the window and he said real suave, like he said, G'day. This 9-foot-tall Hell's Angel came out of the Parthenon milk bar, looked at Norm and said, oh, what are you? Norm said, what are you? Bloke on the footpath said, you want to go, do you, mate, eh? Norm said, yeah, you want to go, mate. Bloke on the footpath said, yeah, I'll have a go. Norm said, do you know who you're picking? The bloke on the footpath said, nah, who am I picking? Norm said, you find out, mate. And all of a sudden there was a break in the traffic. And as any young Newcastle lad knows, when you're getting monstered by a 9-foot-tall Hell's Angel, and there's a break in the traffic.

0: had me if you'd played your cards right.
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3: 12 minutes past the hour of four. 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A double Tina Turner, simply the best, and what you see, what you get is what you see.

0: Pop into the Narrabri RSL Wednesday, Saturday and Friday nights for the raffles from 6pm, and don't forget the midday meat raffles at Sunday at noon. 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
1: 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Narrabri Shire Community Radio Incorporated's 2026 Annual General Meeting will be held on Monday, the 19th of October, 2026, at the 2Max FM Studios, 73 Barwon Street, Narrabri, commencing at 7pm. 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Nominations close and must be received at the station by 5pm on Monday the 12th of October 2026. 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
2: 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Here's Alabama, I Wanna Come Over. Rodney Crowell and Emmylou Harris with Shelter from the Storm.

candid without love. Do I understand your question, man? It's hopeless and forlorn. Come in, she says, I'll give you.

0: G'day, I'm Jamie Chaffee, the Federal Member for your electorate of Parkes. 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
1: And, yes, Chris has just walked in the door and he's ready, willing and able to go. And I can see him checking his archives for his rock and roll show. So stay tuned after 5 o'clock. Here's El Divo with River Deep Mountain High. And I've got Callan Scott and Whitney Houston. I Want to Dance with Somebody.

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1: 4:42, don't forget, after the 5 o'clock news spot, we have a Duke joint with Chris along with you from 5 till 8, then the Christian show, 8 till 9, then a playlist that'll take you through till 6 in the morning when it's time for the Monday Brekkie show. All happening here for the long weekend, so hopefully you're having a safe and great weekend. Okay, got another call going out to the Queensland listeners up there. Good afternoon to you once again. We got Lufa Vandross with Buy Me a Rose, and Shenandoah, and Luke Coombs and Two Dozen Roses.

Well, that takes me up today for Sunday afternoon requests. Thank you for the callers that called, and hopefully thank you for your request. Enjoy as always.

your request. And Chris is here after 5 o'clock news, sport and weather to rock you for the next 2 hours. Don't forget, 3 hours. Sorry, Chris, what I'm thinking of, Wednesday night show. 3 hours, so he'll be here till 8 o'clock. Then, of course, the Christian show after 8 o'clock, news, sport and weather. So the Take Me Up, bye. I'll be back Wednesday afternoon, do it all again with Frank's Wednesday Mixer. So until then, bye for now.

0: This news report is brought to you by our sponsors, Kugel Florist and Framing. All your gardening, framing and homeware needs in one spot. Come on down to Kugel Florist and Framing, 13 Doyle Street, Narrabri.
1: People had his licence suspended before. Court documents show the 18-year-old was suspended from driving in February and lost an appeal. He's been refused bail on charges that include dangerous and negligent driving. The two most critically injured victims, including a five-year-old girl, are now in a stable condition. The New South Wales government is urging footy fans to enjoy tonight's NRL Grand Final safely and respectfully. Research shows domestic and family violence incidents spike during major sporting events. Domestic Violence Prevention Minister Jodie Harrison is urging people to check on loved ones.
2: Domestic and family violence isn't a private matter. If somebody sees something, if somebody hears something that isn't right, they should help that person and they should speak up and call out domestic and family violence.
1: Australia's working to bolster its trade relationship with Japan and position itself as a safe harbour for middle power investment. Federal Treasurer Jim Chalmers is promoting Australia as a renewable energy powerhouse and leader in artificial intelligence at a meeting with business leaders. He's told the ABC he's hoping to strengthen bilateral ties.
3: It's an outstanding relationship and we intend to make it even stronger. This will be a big opportunity for me to meet with my counterpart, with 30 CEOs from some of the biggest and most important companies in the world, and with investors who control something like $4 trillion of assets. It's all about boosting investment.
1: Ukraine's President Volodymyr Zelensky says Kyiv will step up strikes on Russian oil refineries in response to attacks on civilians. There are claims Russian forces have a new policy that allows strikes on civilian infrastructure. Back home, researchers found more social and affordable housing won't do enough to solve Australia's homelessness problem. Anglicare says the best outcomes are achieved when people also have access to social support and a strong sense of community. Spokesperson Rob Stokes says housing needs to be treated as more than just a shelter.
4: Homelessness is complex. It creates lots of social challenges, and to support tenants properly and residents properly and give them a sense of community where they can rebuild their lives, rejoin the workforce in many cases, it needs some extra support than just providing supply alone.
1: A search is underway in the US for a medical transport plane that lost contact with authorities during a flight from Bermuda to Boston. Six people are believed to be on board. In sport, in the NRLW Grand Final, Sydney Roosters have a 26-0 lead over the Broncos not long into the second half. Roosters and Knights players are gearing up for tonight's men's Grand Final showdown, both teams vying for premiership glory. NRL legend Sam Thaiday is encouraging players to enjoy the experience.
5: There is a lot of time to be overthinking things. They've ticked every box so far to get to this point, and now they just have to worry about getting out there and playing. So hopefully the players are sitting there not playing the game too early in their minds, and they'll really enjoy the occasion.
1: In the AFL, Essendon players have 37 days before pre-season training starts with their new coach, Mark McVay. In the AFLW, the Demons beat Collingwood 42-21. North Melbourne beat Sydney 71-16. West Coast is about to take on Fremantle. In the NBL, the Phoenix have a 113-96 lead over the Hawks. That's news and sport.
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7: And our weather forecast issued 4 p.m. this afternoon. For the rest of this evening, mostly clear with west to northwesterly winds. Monday, cloudy, high chance of showers in the north, a medium chance elsewhere, chance of a thunderstorm on the northern plains in the late afternoon and evening. 70% chance predicted of 0 to 2 millimetres for tomorrow, 12 to 26 hour temperature range. Tuesday, partly cloudy again, high chance of showers on the northern slopes, chance of a thunderstorm in the morning and afternoon, 40% chance of maybe a mill, 14 to 30 degrees. Wednesday, mostly sunny, 12 to 30, and Thursday, mostly sunny, 10 to 28. Our temperature outside at the moment sitting on 27 degrees.
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to the Juke Joint, and thanks very much to Frank for his afternoon show. Heading home, drive safely. Do hope you can stick around till at least 8 o'clock this evening. All things rock and roll, a little bit of rockabilly, maybe some doo-wop, old stuff, new stuff. Do it all right here. These are the Speedsters. A little paralyzed.

They are the Four Mints out of about 1958. Hey, hey, little Nell. These are the Atlantics, Rondo a la Turk.

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0: It is 20 minutes past five here in the Duke Joint. That is Shirley and Lee. Like you used to do, just do it again. These are the Pharaohs, along with Nick and the Jaguars. They're a tough cat.
1: Hey, man. Who's that?

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Bobby and Laurie defeated a boy his heart.

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0: That is Prentice Moreland, and teacher drives him absolutely crazy. Well, it won't happen tomorrow, day after maybe. Daniel A. Stone, it must be raining, we hope.
1: I say

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Daniel A. Stone, it must be raining. This is Pam Oakley along with the Viscounts, and they want to be a surfer girl.

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That is Annette Funicello, and she's heading out on the train of love. Rich Roman, TTB, or Truly, Truly, Baby.

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1: 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The Narrabri Show Society and the Narrabri Garden Club invite you to their annual Rose and Spring Flower Show, Saturday the 10th of October at the Narrabri Bowling Club from 12 noon until 5pm. And why not be a part of the show? Entries are warmly welcomed. Simply bring along your favourite flower or arrangement to the Narrabri Bowling Club on Friday the 9th of October between 2pm and 7pm. There will be friendly faces there to lend a hand and they can't wait to see your beautiful spring blooms. Then on Sunday the 11th of October, join NSWFAA Judge Peter Rayner for a floral art workshop at the Narrabri RSL Club from 11am. A wonderful opportunity to have some fun and learn the skills of floral art. For schedule information, contact Nolene on 0427 922 340.

That is Bob Blumen, and he drives a red Cadillac, and he's got a black moustache. This is Savage Breed, Tricks on Me.

That is Teddy Flores with the Regimentals. Karen, my darling, it's about 5 minutes away from 6. June and Eunice, Kokomo. I

0: 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Come on down to Kugel Florist and Framing, 13 Doyle Street, Narrabri.
1: Hello, I'm Jamel Wells. A crowd of 80,000 NRL fans have packed Sydney's Accor Stadium for tonight's grand final between the Knights and Roosters. The Newcastle Mayor is urging Knights fans to celebrate the event despite yesterday's car crash that injured 10 people. The 18-year-old driver of a car that ploughed into pedestrians during a Knights send-off has been charged and refused bail. Mayor Gavin Morris has told Nine it's been a big week.
2: It's been nothing but a joyous, fun week. This lead-up was truly magical. It was fun. It was exhilarating. And then yesterday we had our hearts ripped out and we've gone to the other full spectrum of those emotions. And there are a lot of emotions to deal with.
1: A critical incident investigation's underway after a man was fatally shot by police in southern New South Wales. Police called to the village of Rugby, 84 kilometres north of Yass, following reports a car had hit a tree, say the driver appeared to be unconscious. They say when they approached him, he aimed a rifle at officers before being shot by police. The Federal Treasurer is on a diplomatic trade mission to Japan, ramping up Australia's efforts to secure foreign investment. Jim Chalmers is leading a trade delegation in Tokyo, showcasing Australia's economic foundation, workforce and stability. Counter-terrorism agencies are investigating if a pilot accused of trying to crash a plane bound for Tel Aviv has links to Australia. It's understood he might have studied engineering in Victoria. He's accused of hitting the captain with an axe on a Flyer Dubai passenger jet. Captain Schmidt Maklar says he was focused on the sky when he felt the first blow.
3: But then after that, the blow kept coming one after the other. And that's when I realized that it's not the aircraft, it's the other guy who was in the cockpit with me.
1: Queensland Department of Child Safety has been accused of breaching child protection laws. There are allegations it transferred vulnerable children into cheaper homes to cut costs. Two new islands have formed in waters near Indonesia following a major volcanic eruption. The formations have been found by satellite images of the Sunda Strait. And we're being asked to think about the welfare of working animals on World Animal Day. Research has found 4 out of 5 Australians would like to improve the lives of working animals, but half think they haven't been able to. Working Animals International spokesperson Missy Daniels says it's a chance to reflect on how things could change.
4: World Animals Day is giving people around the country to sort of stop for a moment and have a think more about animals and the challenges that they face. And the theme for this year is through their eyes. We're encouraging people to imagine the world through the eyes of animals.
1: In sports, Sydney Roosters have claimed their third NRLW crown, beating the Broncos 30-6 at Accor Stadium. The final moments from the continuous call team.
5: A comprehensive victory over the Broncos. The Broncos have been here before on 4 occasions and never been beaten on grand final day.
1: In tonight's NRL men's grand final, the Roosters hope to farewell veteran Daly Cherry Evans in style. The Knights have had a remarkable turnaround from wooden spooners to premiers in the space of 12 months. In the AFLW, the Demons beat Collingwood 42-21. North Melbourne beat Sydney 71-16. Fremantle lead West Coast 21-17. In the NBL, South East Melbourne Phoenix had a 113-96 win over the Illawarra Hawks.
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7: And our forecast for Monday, cloudy, high chance of showers in the north, medium chance elsewhere, along with the chance of a thunderstorm on the northern plains in the late afternoon and evening. 70% chance of 0 to 2 millimetres is the forecast, and the temperature's around 12 to 26 degrees. For Tuesday, partly cloudy, high chance of showers on the northern slopes, chance of a thunderstorm in the morning and afternoon, 40% chance, 0 to 1 millimetres, 14 to 30 degrees. Wednesday, mostly sunny, 12 to 30. Thursday, mostly sunny, 10 to 28. Temperature outside our studio at the moment, we are sitting on 28 degrees.
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9 minutes past six here in the Juke Joint. They are the Shirelles. Oh, a soldier boy. Welcome back to the second hour of the Juke Joint for this particular Sunday. I hope you're enjoying daylight savings. Still broad daylight outside. Probably lose a heap of viewers, listeners tonight. Grand final for the rugby league. But I'll still be here playing the songs. Human Nature, Be My Baby.

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1: 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Bogabri SES training is on Wednesday night at 6:30 p.m. at the Brent Street Shed. New members are always welcome.

They're obsessed with the old Jaguars. They are the Fender Benders and the XKE. Lloyd Price, and he is involved in a rock and roll dance.

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They are Mixed Emotions. They only want to be with you. Little Richard, Richard Wayne Penniman. And he's just talking about soul.

0: Yeah, the Tranny Airs, that'll come out of the roots of rock and roll prior to it being a thing. That was 1953, and rock away.
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They are the fantastic. She is. She is a dancing doll. Del Juliana, Needles and Pins are.

It is 27 minutes away from 7 here in the Duke Joint. Billy Adams, the Rocketeers, and the return of the All-American Boy.

Uncle Sam was having a ball, taking his guitar, enjoying himself. Yeah, Uncle Sam too can rock and roll. Now when he sat down in the barber's chair and he said, "Mr. Barber, you gonna cut my hair?" Well, how the barber laughed and how he giggled. 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I'm gonna take that with me, man. I just gotta have that when I get by, to impress the girls with."

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Bo Tolliver and his timers, that is the Farmer Del Rock. 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

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I am like the rainbow, minus its colors. 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

The No Names Love. It is about 5 minutes away from seven, the Velvet Candles, and this is the story of our love.

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1: Hello, I'm Chris McCarthy. More than 80,000 fans are streaming into Sydney's Accor Stadium ahead of the NRL Grand Final. Mike Pearsall is there.
2: The Olympic Stadium is turning red, white and blue ahead of tonight's NRL decider between the Roosters and the Knights. Tens of thousands of Newcastle fans have made the trip down the M1 to watch their side play in their first Grand Final since 2001. While the spotlight has been up north this week, the Roosters will start as heavy favourites when the match kicks off in half an hour. After wins for Redcliffe and the Roosters in the curtain raises, fans are now awaiting the lap of honour from former NRL star Jai Arrow, accompanied by a performance from Amy Shark and members from Grinspoon and the Screaming Jets. At Sydney's Accor Stadium, Mike Pearsall reporting.
1: The P-plate driver who allegedly hit a crowd of Newcastle supporters as they cheered the team bus out of the town yesterday has been refused bail. The 18-year-old has been charged with 9 offences while 6 of the 10 victims remain in hospital. He'll return to court later this month. A critical incident investigation is underway after a man was fatally shot by police in southern New South Wales. Jamel Wells reports.
3: Police called to the village of Rugby, north of Yass, following reports a car hit a tree, say the driver appeared to be unconscious. They say when they approached, he aimed a rifle at officers before being shot by police. They started CPR, but he died at the scene. The man, thought to be in his 40s, is yet to be formally identified. No police have been injured. A crime scene remains in place. Jamel Wells reporting.
1: Thousands of motorcycle riders have descended on Victorian State Parliament protesting the condition of the state's roads. The rally was prompted by the death of a 71-year-old rider last month who was killed after hitting a pothole. Opposition leader Jess Wilson has pledged $5 billion to repairs and maintenance if elected next month. This rider says the community has had enough.
4: This crowd is really frustrated, believe me. We've come from all over. We've all got together and we're making a stand. And this is not the end of it.
1: Reality TV star and fitness guru Sam Wood has been charged with domestic violence offences. He's been refused police bail and is due to face court tomorrow. Perth Zoo will set up a specialised triage unit for wild black cockatoos. It's to help safeguard West Australia's endangered wildlife against a potential H5 bird flu outbreak. The $450,000 contract has been awarded to construct the facility. And physically fit children could be less likely to face depression as adults. Researchers in Tasmania and Adelaide tracked the fitness of children aged 7 to 15 and reassessed them 3 decades later. Those with higher cardiorespiratory fitness were less likely to develop a depression when they grew up. Checking sport and recapping our top story, the NRL decider kicks off this hour with Newcastle naming Thomas Carnt to start at dummy half against the Roosters, despite having played just 13 minutes of finals footy this year. Uncapped Diesel Hagen could become the first player in 90 years to debut in a grand final after being named on the bench. The Roosters making no changes to the game day squad. The Roosters NRLW side has made amends for last year's grand final loss, demolishing the Broncos 30-6. Prop Millie Elliott notching her 5th premiership in her final game. She's told Nine the team has fed on the 2025 loss all year.
5: I take my hat off to Strange and the coaching staff. They really left no stone unturned this year, and we wanted to put in a performance like that. We knew we were capable of a performance like that and couldn't be more proud to be a Rochook today.
1: In AFLW, wins for the Kangaroos over the Swans and for the Demons over the Magpies, and F1's Bahrain Grand Prix in Malaysia has been delayed due to rain. That's the latest news and sport.
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7: Monday's weather forecast, cloudy, high chance of showers in the north, medium chance elsewhere, and the chance of a thunderstorm on the northern plains in the late afternoon and evening. Only predicting a 70% chance of a couple of mil, 12 to 26 degrees. For tomorrow, holiday Monday, Tuesday, partly cloudy, high chance of showers on the northern slopes, chance of a thunderstorm in the morning and afternoon, 40% chance of a mil, 14 to 30 degrees. Wednesday, mostly sunny, 12 to 30. Thursday, mostly sunny, 10 to 28. And temperature outside at the moment, we are sitting on 24 degrees.
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7: It is 5.5 minutes past seven here in the Juke Joint. Do hope you're enjoying your Sunday evening. Sammy Hagen and the Viscounts just

Jimmy Barnes, he's got the rockin' pneumonia and the boogie-woogie flu. These are the Levettes. I'll try again.

That is Hewlin Duvall. Juliet is her name. These are the Beverly Hill Painters. And they know why.

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Poor man's riches. But 19 minutes past 7 here in the Duke Joint, Ernie Cast and the Honeycones. Cool it, baby.

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And won't you be my baby?

0: From 1964, Digger, Revell and the Denver Men. Jenny, Jenny, won't you be their girl? 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
1: Well, sitting by the river, well, I picture my fish. Thinking about baby, my favorite dish. Looking at the face, that's on the line. Thinking about baby, she's twice as fine.

They are the Symbols, crying their heart out. It is about 7.5 minutes away from 8. Big John Greer. Come back, Uncle John.

Well, there you go. That is our Juke Joint for another Sunday. Do hope you've enjoyed the program. Songs of Faith after the news. Back next Sunday, 5 o'clock, hopefully. Do it all again. You have a good week. Keep on rocking. Catch ya.

0: 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All your gardening, framing and homeware needs in one spot. Come on down to Kugel Florists and Framing, 13 Doyle Street, Narrabri.
1: Hello, I'm Chris McCarthy. The net approval ratings of Treasurer Jim Chalmers and Prime Minister Anthony Albanese have fallen to near record lows in the latest poll. The Redbridge survey saw declines of 10 and 9 points in a month, respectively, while Pauline Hanson improved by 2 points. Anthony Albanese remains preferred Prime Minister by a shrinking margin. The Victorian opposition leader has addressed thousands of motorbike riders gathered in the Melbourne CBD to protest the condition of the state's roads. The rally was prompted by the death of a 71-year-old rider last month who was killed after hitting a pothole. Jess Wilson says a Liberal government would take immediate action to bring infrastructure up to scratch.
2: A $5 billion investment in repairing and rebuilding Victoria's roads. Not to patch potholes, but to do the preventative maintenance in the first place, to make sure that we reseal our roads.
1: A critical incident has been declared after a man was shot dead by police in southern New South Wales. Officers were called to a car crash north of Yass, where a man appeared to be unconscious behind the wheel after hitting a tree. When approached, it's alleged he aimed a rifle at police before they shot him. He died at the scene. Domestic violence support has been increased in New South Wales as the NRL Grand Final is underway. Authorities say while the event brings people together, major sporting weekends increase the chances of an assault at the hands of a loved one. Domestic Violence Prevention Minister Jodie Harrison is encouraging people to look after each other.
3: Preventing violence really requires all of us to challenge the attitudes and behaviours that can drive domestic and family violence, and to support victim survivors and speak up when something isn't right.
1: Perth Zoo will spend nearly $500,000 on transportable buildings to set up a specialised triage unit for wild black cockatoos. The isolated off-display hospital is designed to keep infected wild birds completely separate from resident zoo species. It forms a part of a broader biosecurity push to safeguard Western Australia's endangered wildlife against a potential H5 bird flu outbreak. Advocates say more could be done to ensure social and affordable housing delivers lasting benefits. Governments have been trying to increase supply to tackle rising homelessness. Anglicare spokesperson Rob Stokes says housing needs to be accompanied by social support.
4: The Australian government is spending more than it has in a generation on new housing supply. But what our report shows is that supply is terrific, but without social support, its benefits are not what they could be.
1: Also making news, a counter-terrorism team is investigating Australian links to a Fly Dubai pilot who allegedly attacked a colleague in the cockpit of a flight bound for Israel. Turning to sport, the NRL Grand Final is now underway in Sydney with more than 80,000 fans filling the stands to see the Knights take on the Roosters. Amy Shark, Phil Jamieson of Grinspoon and the Screaming Jets' Dave Gleeson performing an emotional tribute to Jai Arrow before the game. The Knights currently leading 6-0 after an opening try from Manu Lelelua. In the NRLW, the Broncos have been unable to defend their premiership, going down 30 points to 6 at the hands of the Roosters. Formula One's Bahrain Grand Prix in Malaysia is underway after a lengthy rain delay. In AFLW, West Coast has beaten Fremantle in the West Australian Derby. The Swans demolished by North Melbourne 71-16 at Arden Street. Earlier, the Demons triumphed over the Magpies. And in NBL action, the Southeast Melbourne Phoenix have returned to the NBL winners list with a 17-point win over the Illawarra Hawks at home, the New Zealand Breakers defeating the Adelaide 36ers. You're now up to date. That's the latest news and sport.
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6: Tomorrow, holiday Mondays, weather forecast, cloudy. High chance of showers in the north, medium chance elsewhere, chance of a thunderstorm on the northern plains in the late afternoon and evening. Only predicting a couple of mil and only a 70% chance of that. Temperatures around 12 degrees tonight, max tomorrow around 26. Currently outside, it is 22 degrees.
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Thank you for tuning in and welcome to the program. I'm John Westendorp, your host for the next hour. And that was Paul McLeod, as usual, opening our program with Amazing Grace. I want to begin the program today with a bracket of songs that take us to the very heart of the Christian faith, the person and work of the Lord Jesus Christ. And the first song is a song by Johann Sebastian Bach, Jesu so meek, Jesu so kind, from an album, The World of Kings, that's King's College, Cambridge in the UK.

Our next song in this bracket comes from an album of Thank You Music. The title of the song is A Wonderful Saviour is Jesus My Lord.

And for our next song in this bracket, let's go to the Hamilton Road Presbyterian Church in Belfast as they sing Robin Marks' song, All for Jesus.

And we'll include in this bracket also the music group from the Castle Hill Anglican Church, City of Light, as they join up with the Philippine Survivor Network Choir to sing Jesus Strong and Kind.

The psalm I've chosen for today's program is Psalm 20. It's entitled To the Choir Master, a Psalm of David. Let me read it to you and then we'll listen to a sung version of it. Psalm 20. May the Lord answer you in the day of trouble. May the name of the God of Jacob protect you. May he send you help from the sanctuary and give you support from Zion. May he remember all your offerings and regard with favour your burnt sacrifices. May he grant you your heart's desire and fulfil all your plans. May we shout for joy over your salvation and in the name of our God set up our banners. May the Lord fulfil all your petitions. Now I know that the Lord saves his anointed. He will answer him from his holy heaven with the saving might of his right hand. Some trust in chariots and some in horses, but we trust in the name of the Lord our God. They collapse and fall, but we rise and stand upright. O Lord, save the King. May he answer us when we call.

And the sung version of Psalm 20 came to us from St. Mary's Anglican Church in Chelgrove in the UK. Let's go to Allard Jones as Allard sings for us Mozart's Alleluia.

And we have Scandinavian singer Evie Tornquist on the program today, and she's singing for us that delightful little song part, The Waters, Lord. It's a song that's a prayer asking for God's help in time of troubles.

And next on the program, we have the monks of Weston Priory, and they're singing the song, something which is known to have been from the beginning.

I had always believed that back in 1961, Russia's first astronaut, Yuri Gagarin, returned to Earth and said, "I saw no God up there." I only recently discovered, however, that Gagarin later denied ever having said that. Apparently, it was the then Soviet leader, Nikita Khrushchev, who said that at a rally promoting the Soviet state's anti-religious campaign. Khrushchev said, "Why are you clinging to God? Here Gagarin flew into space and didn't see God." Apparently, their propaganda machine then attributed the statement directly to Gagarin in order to bolster the Soviet state's official atheism. When you stop and think about it, then it's really quite amazing how lightly and flippantly God can be dismissed. I try, for example, to imagine some dyed-in-the-wool Russian on Judgment Day standing before God and then saying, "Well, sorry, Lord, we didn't believe in you because one of our astronauts reported that he didn't see you up there in space." But why think just of Russians back in the 1960s? I asked my neighbour whether he would have been ready to face his maker if he had not survived his heart attack. His response, "John, I don't have a maker." And when I then replied, "So you're a Psalm 14 kind of person," he bluntly told me not to preach to him. He resisted any attempts on my part to bring God into the discussion. Speak about a closed mind. I find it fascinating that the Bible does not excuse people's ignorance of God. Already in Psalm 19, King David made it quite clear that the silent language of what we call general revelation has gone out to the ends of the earth. David is speaking, of course, about the glory of God revealed in the heavens. And there are other nature psalms that show the overwhelming evidence of God in creation around us. In Psalm 8, for example, King David observes the moon and the stars as the work of God's fingers and comes to the conclusion, "How majestic is your name in all the earth." Or there's that lovely Psalm 104 with its profound words of praise that detail for us the intimate provision of the Lord for the whole of his creation. The Apostle Paul must have been thinking, amongst other things, of some of these psalms when he penned his letter to the Romans. He comes to the conclusion that we human beings are without excuse. According to Paul, on Judgment Day, no one will be able to say, "I didn't know." Listen to his words. "For what can be known about God is plain to them. For his invisible attributes, namely his eternal power and divine nature, have been clearly perceived ever since the creation of the world in the things that have been made." And then there comes that damning conclusion, "So they are without excuse." I was thinking of these things recently while watching a video clip of the scientist Dr. Michael Gulen. For a long time, Gulen took an atheistic position. That wasn't so much because he was opposed to God. It was rather that God never seriously made it onto his radar since he had been brought up with the idea that science has all the answers for us and therefore makes God superfluous. That began to change one day when he realized that the more he knew, the more questions he had. Also, there were things about which science had no satisfactory answers. For example, what really is dark matter or dark energy? But Gulen didn't start looking to God as a kind of a God of the gaps to solve the problems for where science doesn't yet have any answers. He also struggled with the profound complexities of this world in which we live. For example, the unbelievable complexity of even a simple cell is amazing.
And there was the whole matter of the human genome. Was our DNA basically information? And if it is information, where did that information come from? Did it evolve all by itself? That furthermore raised questions about something coming from nothing. How can that be? So Dr. Gielen moved from atheism to belief in intelligent design to faith in the God of the Bible. Of course, we need more than general revelation, God revealing himself in nature, and David knew that too. There is also God's special revelation. And so the second part of Psalm 19 deals with God's written revelation in the law of God. And that ultimately climaxes in the life and work of our Lord Jesus Christ and in the good news of the gospel. And it's Jesus who is the ultimate answer to our acceptance with God come Judgment Day. Why?

that song, Come Over Into Glory Land, came from the album The Scottish Festival of Male Voice Praise. From the family music group Sounds Like Rain, R-E-I-G-N, we have next the song A Place For You.

Next up on the program, we have the song Amazing Loves, sung by Ingrid Demosch and the London Fox Singers.

Another song that's not so well known, but which is quite a pleasant song to listen to with a lovely message, is the song A Life of Overcoming. And the singer on this occasion is Joslyn Radham.

You've been listening to Songs of Faith on Narrabri Community Radio 2MAX FM. It's time for me to wind up the program, so I wish you well for the week ahead, and I'll remind you that, God willing, I'll be back again at the same time next Sunday after the 8 o'clock news, and we'll do it all over again. We're going to go out listening to the Celebration Choir as they sing At the Name of Jesus, Every Knee Shall Bow.

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0: What a good idea. 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
1: Hey, listen, while he's gone, girls, listen, he's got a missus.

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It's Gunsend again.

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Milk and alcohol have changed around.

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She visits him three times a week. 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But the finance company took his truck away. In the 70s, they blockaded the roads in it. 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Somehow they stayed afloat.

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He's had enough. 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

0: Reckon you can handle a bull ride? 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How about this little fella called Nutcracker?
1: Mate, doesn't look so little to me.
0: Mate, don't let the size of him put you off.
1: He's eyeballing me, Scotty.
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1: Geez, I don't know. He looks pretty mean to me.

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1: Mate, look, packing it all up, mate. They're putting it all away.
0: Just have a go, mate.
1: It's going to rain. It's going to rain, mate.
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1: Mate, I've got to pick up the kids.
0: Mate, your kids are all grown up.
1: Mate, what are you getting all wimpy on me? Don't get smart, eh, mate? 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Look, I said I'd do it, right? Then don't worry about it, right?
0: Yeah, mate, what you want to gunner?
1: I've got to do it. I've got the dog to feed and everything, you know.
0: Yeah, that'll be right.
1: But you outback fellas all the same as the Northern Territory blokes, eh?

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While visiting this area, I caught the wonderful programs on 2MAX FM. 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

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All your gardening, framing, and homeware needs in one spot. Come on down to Kugel Florist and Framing. 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

0: distance. A 35-year-old rider who remained at the scene was breath tested. It's alleged he returned a blood alcohol reading of 0.135 and tested positive for cocaine and methamphetamine. No charges have been laid, with police now searching for the second e-bike rider. Dusty Fitzpatrick, Sydney.
1: A critical incident investigation is underway after a man was shot dead by police in the state's south. Officers called to a village near Yass to report a car hit a tree say the driver appeared to be unconscious. They say when they approached, he aimed a rifle at them before police fired a shot. New polling shows the personal standings of the Prime Minister and Treasurer have fallen to new lows among voters. The Redbridge research also shows the primary vote for the major parties remains relatively stable. One Nation has edged back ahead of Labor 29% to 28%. The US Coast Guard has found a debris field in its search for a medical jet which lost contact while flying over the Atlantic. Seven people were on board the plane flying from Bermuda to Boston. Rear Admiral Matt Lake says they're still looking for survivors.
2: This is a large and demanding search area. Our crews are employing fixed-wing aircraft, helicopter, boats and cutters to search the area and will continue to evaluate all available information as our operation progresses.
1: Several major bridges in the Ukrainian capital have been hit by Russian drone strikes. Russia says it's intensifying attacks on Kyiv and other regions across Ukraine. Also making news, the latest insolvency data shows a jump in the number of Australian businesses that are struggling to pay off their debts. In finance, one Australian dollar buying 69.5 US cents. Now with sport, here's Toby Goff.
0: As mentioned in the news, Newcastle has been left heartbroken after losing a chance at its first premiership in 25 years by a point. The Roosters claw back from 12-0 to seal a dramatic 19-18 grand final win. Despite being starved of territory in the second half, the Knights showed steel in defence with both sides pushing to the limit. Knights captain Kalyn Ponga says despite not lifting the trophy, there's no doubt the entire league has been put on notice.
3: The ultimate goal is to win a premiership, and our fans want that so bad. But you look at the youth that's coming through, you look at our starting pack, our back rowers, there's so much to look forward to. And although this feeling hurts, definitely remember it, definitely use it.
0: The Roosters also taking out the NRLW Premiership 30 points to 6 over the Broncos. And Sydney's hopes of a top four berth have been hammered in the AFLW, star Ali Morford copping a knee injury in the Swans' 71 points to 16 loss to the Kangaroos. That is the very latest in news and in sport.
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6: And good morning. It's 4 minutes past 6 o'clock on this Back to the Dark Ages daylight savings time. Oh, don't I? Yes, last week was lovely getting up in the sunrise coming up and all that sort of stuff, and now we're back to the dark ages. And anyway, that's life, I guess, in the fast lane of a daylight saving in New South Wales. And currently outside our studio, it is 11 degrees, and we're going to get to a maximum of 25 degrees, and there are some showers. There's actually a little bit of precipitation as I was driving in this morning, so that's one good thing about the whole bit of the weather. And but we're only supposed to get up to maybe 4 mils of rain, so not much in it really. Tomorrow, Tuesday, will be still daylight saving. It's not over yet. Minimum of 13, maximum of 30. Wow, it's warming up. And a shower or two clearing, but again, only very small amounts of rain, and the rain clears away for the next few days. Wednesday, sunny, minimum of 12, maximum of 29. Thursday, mostly sunny, minimum of 10, maximum of 28. And mostly sunny on Friday, minimum of 11, maximum of 30. And then shower or two on Saturday, again, not much in it, maybe up to 6 mils, 7 mils, and minimum of 16, maximum of 29, and rounding out our forecast week. Sunday, they've got a storm icon on the forecast here, a minimum of 14, maximum of 31, and it's maybe, again, not much rain in it at all, only a couple of mils at the most.
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0: 19 Maitland Street, Tracy can help you with all your framing, restoration, DVD, scanning, canvas, and even slideshow needs. Call in today and say g'day.
1: Yes, say g'day. She won't say g'day today because it's a holiday. It's now 5 minutes past, 6 minutes past the hour of 6 o'clock. First up with the music, Chris Rea. And here's Les saying, well, let's dance. I think Eastern Suburbs of Roosters are doing the dance, and sadly the Knights aren't. So we have Broderick Smith, Chris Rea with Let's Dance, then Broderick Smith with Ruby in the Snow.

0: 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We would also like to advise our listeners that the opinions expressed by the presenters are not necessarily those of the committee of 2MAX FM. Have a nice day.
1: It's now 17 minutes past 6 o'clock. A few drops of rain around this morning, which is a good thing. We certainly do need a lot of drops in the thing. So 17 minutes past 6 o'clock and currently outside we're about 15 degrees. We're going to get to 25 degrees, so not too hot today. But and the rain's supposed to go on till about 9 o'clock this morning and then clear away. Next up we'll have a community announcement, then Wet, Wet, Wet with Love Is All Around and Eddie Rabbit, I Love a Rainy Night.
2: 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agenda is to elect office bearers for the 2026-2027 year and to confirm minutes of the Annual General Meeting of the 2025-2026 year, and to receive annual reports and financial statements for the 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Nominations close and must be received at the station by 5 p.m. on Monday the 12th of October 2026. 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

0: Birdie's Bistro at the Golfie is open Friday and Saturday nights. 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
1: Good morning, 26 minutes past 6 o'clock on this, if you haven't noticed, it's daylight savings. So you did think it was 26 minutes past 5, it's 26 minutes past 6. So get up, get your clock forward and get out of bed. Today we're going to have some showers, a little bit of rain coming into the studio this morning, and especially on the weather forecast, goes to about 9 o'clock this morning, the rain. Next up, the music, coming, taking us up to the 6:30 news, Paul McCartney, and coming up.

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1: Good morning, I'm Josh Bryant. Roosters fans are flying high after the Tricolours held off a brave Newcastle to be crowned NRL Premiers in a one-point thriller. The Knights' fairy tale season brought to an end by a clinical display in front of more than 80,000 rugby league fans at a Coors Stadium. A Daly Cherry Evans field goal proving the difference in the 19-18 win. Knights coach Justin Holbrook full of praise for what his team achieved on the night and in the whole season in the lead-up.
2: If you can win anything on heart and effort, then we definitely won that. But you don't win off being proud, you win off being the better side, and we weren't the better side today and we didn't win.
1: A 16-year-old girl has been left in a critical condition after being hit by an e-bike in the Illawarra region. Police say two e-bikes were in the area at the time, but one left without rendering assistance. A 35-year-old rider who remained at the scene is alleged to have tested positive to cocaine and methamphetamine. A driver has been shot dead by police in the state's south. Officers say the man aimed a rifle at them after crashing his car into a tree at Rugby near Yass. A critical incident investigation is now underway. TV personality and fitness expert Sam Wood is due to face a Queensland court charged with domestic violence offences. Alex Riddell has the details.
3: Queensland police were called to a property on Hastings Street in Noosa around 9 p.m. Saturday. A 46-year-old Victorian man was then arrested. He's since been charged with assault occasioning bodily harm and strangulation in a domestic setting. It's understood Wood spent the weekend behind bars after he was refused bail. He is due to appear in Maroochydore Magistrates Court today. Alex Riddell reporting.
1: The latest Redbridge polling shows One Nation has edged back ahead of Labor as the most popular political party. The Pauline Hanson-led outfit holds 29% of the primary vote, Labor on 28, the Coalition 21. Anthony Albanese remains preferred Prime Minister, followed by Senator Hanson and Angus Taylor. The Federal Treasurer is downplaying the possibility of more cost of living relief for Australians in the upcoming budget update. Jim Chalmers warns a spike in bond yields will add billions of dollars to government expenses. Australia's Red Cross Lifeblood is issuing a nationwide call for plasma donors. About 15,000 donations will be needed across this month to cover the winter shortfall. Spokesperson Hannah Raymond says it's easy to step up and help.
4: Eligible Australians who are feeling healthy and well can call us on 13 14 95, visit lifeblood.com.au or download the Lifeblood app to book an appointment.
1: And Australian actor and play school presenter Alistair Smart has died at the age of 90. In finance, one Aussie dollar buying 69.5 US cents. Now here's Toby Goff with the sport.
5: Thanks, Josh. The Sydney Roosters have clawed back from 12-0 to seal a 19-18 grand final victory over Newcastle. Two second-half tries from star Mark Nwonganitawaze swung the momentum back to the Chooks before captain James Tedesco guided his side home to lift the Proven Summons trophy. On the back of his fourth premiership as a coach, Trent Robinson says embracing their elite pedigree kept them level-headed.
6: We have a slogan, we play for premierships, and it's there, and it, you know, you feel that, and it's uplifting as well because it's quite clear, the goal. I felt like we were so calm this year as a group. Like, we were really close. Like, the whole year, we were really, really close.
5: The Tricolours' fairy tale finish boosted by taking the NRLW Grand Final 30 points to 6 against the Broncos. The Sydney Swans have struggled on the Kangaroos' home turf 71-16 in round 8 of the AFLW, and Red Bull's Max Verstappen has taken out the Bahrain Formula One Grand Prix. That's the very latest news and sport.
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8: 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It's now 26 minutes to the hour of 7 o'clock on 2Max FM. Daylight Savings here. So if you think it's the time is wrong, just look out the window and it's dark. Of course, we're back to Daylight Savings. And it's now 14.5 degrees outside our studio. We're going to get to a maximum of 25 degrees. A little bit of rain around this morning. And it's supposed to last till about 9 o'clock on our weather forecast. It's Tuesday. Again, a shower or two, not much in it at all, only about a mil or so, but it will be a minimum overnight of 13, maximum of 30, so warming up, only 25 today. And then Wednesday will be sunny, minimum of 12, maximum of 29. But Thursday, mostly sunny again, a minimum of 10, maximum of 28. And then Friday will be mostly sunny again, minimum of 11, maximum of 30. And then possibly a little bit of rain on Saturday with a shower or two. Again, 6 or 7 mils they're talking about, but not much in it at all. A minimum of 16, maximum of 29. Then Ren here, our forecast week. Sunday will be a shower or two, but they've got an icon for a on the forecast for a storm, so maybe that will be up. But again, not much rain in that, and a minimum of 14, maximum of 31. So that's your news, sport and weather.
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8: 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First up with our music, we'll have from the other brother, Tim Finn, not Neil Finn. And from his album Imaginary Kingdom, still the song, and then Raikuda with an instrumental, Borderline.

0: 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Did you know that you can hire toys in Narrabri from the Nimoy Toy Library? 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The toy library is open Thursday from 9 a.m. until 2 p.m. and is located at 51 Tiburina Street next door to the pool.
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2: 8 minutes to the hour of 7 o'clock on 2MAX FM, and we are heading up towards the news. We're going to head up to 25 degrees, a little bit of rain around. At the moment, it's supposed to go through till about 9 o'clock, a few bits of drizzle, but not much in it, really. But wash the dirt off the grass so it'll look a bit more brighter, that's for sure. Hello, the sponsor, and then Pink Floyd, one of their big hits, another brick in the wall.
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0: 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The Knit and Natter Club at the Narrabri Library. 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
1: It's 7 o'clock. Good morning. I'm Josh Bryant. The Roosters have held on in a grand final thriller to be crowned 2026 NRL Premiers. More than 80,000 fans packed a Coors Stadium as Newcastle opened up an early 12-point lead. The Bondi Club ultimately too strong for last year's Wooden Spooners. Clive Churchill medalist James Tedesco says they had to work hard to finally crack the brave Newcastle defence.
2: Honestly, it felt like we had them on the ropes, but they just kept coming back. We got so many great attacking players and that game could have went either way. I was just so proud of him. It's been a long journey this year. Oh man, I'm so happy.
1: A critical incident investigation is underway after a man was fatally shot by police in the state's south. Jamel Wells reports.
3: Police called to the village of Rugby, north of Yass, following reports a car hit a tree, say the driver appeared to be unconscious. They say when they approached, he aimed a rifle at officers before being shot by police. They started CPR, but he died at the scene. The man, thought to be in his 40s, is yet to be formally identified. No police have been injured. A crime scene remains in place. Jamel Wells reporting.
1: Six teenagers have been taken into
3: custody. Identified. No police have been injured. A crime scene remains in place. Jamel Wells reporting. 16.

0: Everyday Australians every day, as well as that responsible economic budget, are really important.
1: The latest data shows more Australian businesses are now facing insolvency. 1,800 businesses couldn't pay their debts in August, up close to 67% rather on the month prior. The federal government believes other jurisdictions should follow Queensland's lead when it comes to cracking down on illicit tobacco. Legal tobacco sales in the Sunshine State have surged by 55% off the back of an enforcement blitz, rather. Also making news, a teenager is in a critical condition after being hit by an e-bike in the Illawarra, and the New Zealand Prime Minister wants to introduce passport-free travel between his country and Australia. In finance, one Aussie dollar buying 69.5 US cents. Now with sport, here's Toby Golf.
2: Daly Cherry Evans has etched his name into Roosters folklore, kicking the match-winning field goal in the Tricolour's 19-18 grand final triumph over the Knights. The veteran playmaker was ice cold when it mattered most against Newcastle, slotting the decisive point in the 70th minute. Despite having to wait 14 years for a second premiership ring, DCE says he never lost hope.
3: I've been chasing that moment and that feeling my whole career. I've said that openly. I know it might seem from the outside looking in, there was definitely rocky times, but there was always an internal belief that this was going to get done this year with this special group.
2: Sydney also claiming the NRLW title with a 30-6 grand final win over Brisbane. Alex De Minaur has come from a set down to knock out Russia's Andrei Rublev in advance to the China Open semi-finals. Novak Djokovic produced a trademark comeback against top seed Alexander Zverev in the quarterfinals, 4-6, 6-4, 6-4. And in the UEFA Nations League, wins this morning for Azerbaijan and Malta. I'm Toby Goff. That's the latest news and sport.
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6: And it's 14.5 degrees outside our studio at the moment. It was a little bit of rain earlier on, but I think that's just about gone away. And certainly wasn't much forecast in the modelling we've got in front of us. Only a couple of mils, so that's about what we did get. So we're going to get to a maximum of 25 degrees today. Tuesday is going to be a shower or two clearing, but again, not much rain in that at all. Minimum of 13, maximum of 30, so warming up tomorrow. Sunny on Wednesday, minimum of 12 and a maximum of 29 again. And Thursday, mostly sunny, minimum of 10, maximum of 28. No rain about those few days, and no rain about on Friday, mostly sunny, minimum of 11, maximum of 30. And maybe a shower or two on Saturday, but only again 5, 6 mils, 7 mils maybe. And a minimum of 16, maximum of 29. Sunday will be a shower or two, minimum of 14, maximum of 31. And again, that's rounds out our forecast week. As I said, 14.5 degrees outside our studio at 5 minutes, coming up to 6 minutes past 7 o'clock. The sun starts just starting to come up. This is when we should be rising, except for this daylight saving.
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6: 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First up with the music, we'll have Mark Cohen. He's singing about his dad and his silver thunderbird in America, Sister Golden Hair.

0: 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The Narrabri branch of Red Cross is looking for donations of 8-ply acrylic wool only to be made into rugs for distribution to the elderly in our community. 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
1: 14 minutes past the hour of 7 o'clock on 2MAX FM, the first day of daylight saving, or second day really, but first day, real day. And we're going to get to a maximum today of 25 degrees, so it should be quite pleasant. A little bit of rain, and I think that's just about cleared away. It's on the forecast that says it's going to clear out by 9 o'clock, so it doesn't seem to be much around at the moment, but not much rain around at all. A little bit today and tomorrow, and then Saturday and Sunday maybe another little bit as well. Anyway, you'll have a sponsor, and then we'll have Temptations, Ball of Confusion, and then Monday morning with Alain Stone and Krem.
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1: And 22 minutes past the hour of 7 o'clock on 2MaxFM. We're going to get to 25 degrees today, so it'll be quite pleasant. A little bit of rain around early, but I think that's just about cleared away. And take us up the news, we'll have a sponsor, and then Bill Wyman, he's got a bit of a French lesson, a bit of a language lesson with Je suis a rock star.
2: Are you hungry for a bite to eat? 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
1: It's 7:30. Good morning. I'm Josh Bryant. Bleary-eyed Roosters players and fans are gearing up for a full day of celebrations after coming out on top in a grand final thriller. The Tricolours holding out a valiant Newcastle side to secure a 19-18 victory. Fans are being invited to the SCG this morning to celebrate the victories of both the men's and women's sides. Gates to open in about 90 minutes. Roosters fan Alex has told Ben Fordham he knew the Roosters could get the job done even after they went down 12-0.
2: I was at the Roosters Club in Bonnet Junction, the East Club. It was fantastic. The crowd was going roaring. First 20 minutes, obviously, we weren't that happy with it, but I had a good gut feeling about us.
1: A 16-year-old girl has been left fighting for life after being struck by an e-bike in the Illawarra. Police say two e-bikes were in the area at the time, one left without rendering assistance. A 35-year-old rider who did remain at the scene was breath tested, returning a blood alcohol reading of 0.135 and also allegedly testing positive for cocaine and methamphetamine. The opposition maintains the government has lost control of the nation's economy. Treasurer Jim Chalmers is downplaying the possibility of more cost of living relief for Australians in the upcoming budget update. Dr. Chalmers warns a spike in bond yields will add billions to government expenses. Shadow Housing Minister Andrew Bragg has told Today Labor needs to take more responsibility.
3: They've pushed up spending from 24 to almost 22% of GDP, which is like historically high levels. We've not seen anything like this in my lifetime, so they've got to radically change course or just resign.
1: The latest Redbridge polling shows One Nation has edged back ahead of Labor as the most popular political party. The Pauline Hanson-led outfit holds 29% of the primary vote compared to Labor's 28 and the Coalition's 21. More than a quarter of homes up for sale across the country have now been on the market for 6 months or more. Data shows more than 18% of residential properties for sale in Sydney have been on the market for more than 180 days. Whales and dolphins are increasingly at risk of serious injuries from vessel strikes. The International Whaling Commission is pushing for safer shipping routes and slower vessel speeds. Senior naturalist Isabel Taylor says the amount of injuries being recorded is a concern.
4: There were two adult whales that had historical and severe vessel or propeller scarring, and another adult that had its right fluke blade missing. On top of that, two calves with fresh propeller marks and scarring.
1: And data shows male pupils are leading a jump in the number of students taking the hardest HSC mathematics courses. In finance, one Australian dollar buying 69.4 US cents. Now with sport, here's Toby Goff.
5: As heard in the news, the Sydney Roosters have claimed their 16th NRL premiership, holding off the Newcastle Knights in a 19-18 grand final thriller at a Coors Stadium. A late Daly Cherry Evans field goal proved to be the decisive point, skipper James Tedesco taking home the Clive Churchill medal. It caps off a fairy tale grand final run for the Tricolours, also winning the NRLW title over the Broncos 30-6. The Chooks win a 101-year first, where a team has taken victory in every single game it's played in a season. Women's coach John Strange telling Today their spirits are still well and truly high.
6: I haven't gone to sleep yet, so really happy. Extremely proud. They're an amazing bunch of girls and players. So really happy with them.
5: The Swans' hopes of a top four berth in the AFLW have taken a hit, with ruck Ali Morfitt copping a knee injury in last night's 55-point loss to the Kangaroos, and Australia's Oscar Piastri has finished P6 in the Bahrain Formula One Grand Prix. That's news and sport.
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8: 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Today we're going to get to 25 degrees, a little bit of rain early on. I think it's just about cleared away, only a couple of mils in it anyway from the forecast. Tomorrow, Tuesday, a shower or two clearing, but again, nothing in it really. Run around with your bucket and collect as much as you can get. And we'll have an overnight minimum of 13, maximum of 30 tomorrow, Tuesday. Wednesday, sunny, a minimum of 12, maximum of 29. And Thursday, mostly sunny again, a minimum of 10, maximum of 28. Then Friday, mostly sunny, minimum of 11, maximum of 30. And then a shower or two on Saturday, but not much in it again, only 6 or 7 mils. And minimum of 16, maximum of 29. And rounding out our forecast week, Sunday, a shower or two again, but again, nothing in it. Really, a couple of mils, minimum of 14, maximum of 31.
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8: 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And currently outside the studio, 14.3 degrees, and we're going to get to a maximum of 25. First up with the music. Warren Zevon with Lord Byron's Luggage, and then one version of Old Man, Neil Young's song from Rockwiz Duets, Liam Finn and Ege Barnes, I think.

0: This is a T-Mix FM community announcement. The Narrabri Show Society and the Narrabri Garden Club invite you to their annual Rose and Spring Flower Show, Saturday the 10th of October at the Narrabri Bowling Club from 12 noon until 5 p.m. And why not be a part of the show? Entries are warmly welcomed. Simply bring along your favourite flower or arrangement to the Narrabri Bowling Club on Friday the 9th of October between 2 p.m. and 7 p.m. There will be friendly faces there to lend a hand, and they can't wait to see your beautiful spring blooms. Then on Sunday the 11th of October, join NSWFAA Judge Peter Rayner for a floral art workshop at the Narrabri RSL Club from 11 a.m. A wonderful opportunity to have some fun and learn the skills of floral art. For schedule information, contact Nolene on 0427 922 340.
1: 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Yeah, the floral arts show is always a good fun. And some beautiful, beautiful flowers, that's for sure. I say my roses haven't really got up to scratch yet. They're being a bit slow this year. Anyway, we'll see how we go. As I said, 16 minutes to coming up to 15 minutes to 8 o'clock on TMX FM, news, sport and weather at 8 o'clock. Next up, we'll have a sponsor. And then Suspicious Minds.
2: 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I also urge you to sign the Rescue Our Rail petition to fight for our critical project at rescueourrail.com. 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
1: It's 8 o'clock. Good morning. I'm Josh Bryant. After a night of celebrations in Sydney's East, Roosters fans will gather at the SCG in about an hour's time for celebrations with the champion men's and women's sides. The Bondi Club holding off a brave Newcastle to secure a one-point victory in front of more than 80,000 fans at a Coors Stadium. A Daily Cherry Evans field goal, the difference in the 19-18 win. Speaking on today, Roosters fan Lara reliving the roller coaster when the side went down 12-0.
2: Tight game's a good game. Kept us on the edge of our seats. That first half, I was messaging all my friends going, guys, it's over. Yeah. And then, oh my gosh, that second half, it was just a blur. But we came out on top and I'm so proud of the boys. Up the chookies.
1: Senior police are due to provide an update after a driver was shot dead by officers in the state's south. Officers say the man had aimed a rifle at them after crashing his car into a tree near Yass. He was then shot by police. A critical incident investigation is underway. A teenage girl is fighting for life in hospital after being struck by an e-bike in the Illawarra. Dusty Fitzpatrick reports.
3: The 16-year-old girl was treated at the scene at Barrack Heights after the incident unfolded. She was then airlifted to St George Hospital in a critical but stable condition. Officers believe two e-bikes were in the area at the time, but one left without rendering assistance. A 35-year-old rider who remained at the scene was breath tested. He returned a blood alcohol reading of 0.135 and allegedly tested positive for cocaine and methamphetamine. No charges have been laid over the incident. Police are now searching for the second e-bike rider. Dusty Fitzpatrick, Sydney.
1: Reality TV star and fitness guru Sam Wood has been charged with domestic violence offences. Police were called to an incident at a home in Noosa where the 46-year-old was arrested. He's due to front a Queensland court today. More Australian businesses are now facing insolvency, according to the latest data. ASIC says 1,800 businesses couldn't service their debts in August. That's a 66% increase on the matter. ASIC says 1,800 businesses couldn't service their debts in August. That's a 66% increase

0: Thanks, Josh. As you mentioned, Roosters fans are flying high after the Tricolours held off Newcastle to be crowned NRL premiers in a one-point thriller. The Knights' fairy tale season brought to an end by a clinical display, a Daly Cherry Evans field goal proving the difference in the 19-18 win. Despite the heartbreak, Knights coach Justin Holbrook is full of praise for what his team achieved on the night and in the whole season prior.
1: If you can win anything on heart and effort, then we definitely won that. But you don't win off being proud, you win off being the better side, and we weren't the better side today and we didn't win.
0: The undefeated Roosters women's squad have been crowned NRLW premiers after demolishing the Broncos 30-6. Australia's Alex de Minaur has come from a set down to knock out Russia's Andrei Rublev in advance to the China Open semi-finals. The Demon moves on to face Poland's Hubert Hurkacz, and the Netherlands, Portugal, Denmark and Malta have all taken wins this morning in the UEFA Nations League. I'm Toby Goff. That's the latest news and sport.
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4: 4 minutes past 8 o'clock on 2Max FM, and we'll have the all-important weather. Still a little bit of rain pattering around outside, so it's quite good. The models have actually gone up from 2 mils to 5 mils, so we might have a little bit of continuing showers. And also the temperature's gone up from a maximum they forecast of 25, now it's gone up to a 27. So a shower or two tomorrow, not much rain in that at all, but minimum of 14, maximum of 30. Wednesday, sunny, minimum of 12, maximum 29. Thursday is mostly sunny, minimum of 9, maximum of 27. Then Friday, mostly sunny, minimum of 10, maximum of 30. And then possibly a little bit of rain on Saturday, a shower or two, only 6 or 7 mils in that, and but a minimum of 16, maximum of 31. And then Sunday, rounding out our forecast week, a shower or two, minimum of 15, maximum of 30, and again, only a couple of mils in that as well. So that's your news, sport and weather.
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4: 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First up with the music, we'll have a song that was written by Johnny Cash, but this is Roy Cooder's version, a bit more reggae sort of version of Get Rhythm. And then we'll have, up to Good Lovin'. That's Lovin' Spoonful. No, what are they called? I forget. Oh, well, that's all.

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2: 12 minutes past the hour of 8 o'clock on 2Max FM, and currently outside we're 14.7 degrees, and we're going to get up to 27 degrees today, and it has been a little bit of rain, we can say, which is not a great deal, but a little bit of nothing, just washes the dirt off the grass, and the grass suddenly looks much brighter, that's for sure. As I said, 13 minutes past hour of 8 o'clock, and next we'll have a sponsor, and then Jethro Tull's got a bit of a bungle in the jungle, and then Chris Rea is singing about diamonds. His baby doesn't need diamonds.
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0: 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Bogabri SES training is on Wednesday night at 6:30 p.m. at the Brent Street Shed. New members are always welcome.
1: Yes, that quick ad got me out of whack. 20 minutes past the hour of 8 o'clock on 2MAX FM. Next up, we'll have a sponsor. And then we'd like to be like you from Alan Parsons Project and then Company of Strangers, Loose Ends.
0: Our sponsor, the Narrabri Shire Council, wishes to advise works for the replacement of Violet Street Bridge over Narrabri Creek are continuing. The bridge remains closed for the duration of these replacement works. A detour is in place along Selina Street, Newell Highway and Tiburina Street. Works are expected to be completed in November. Narrabri Shire Council thanks the community for your patience and understanding while this important upgrade takes place. 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

0: 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Come on down to Kugel Florists and Framing, 13 Doyle Street, Narrabri.
1: It's 8:30. Good morning. I'm Josh Bryant. Huge crowds gathered in Sydney's East into the early hours of the morning to celebrate the Roosters' NRL Grand Final victory. Fans are now lining up at the SCG as they wait to hold more celebrations with both the NRL and NRLW champion side at a special event. Knight supporters waited late into the night to greet their side as they arrived back in Newcastle following their now biting 19-18 loss. Newcastle Mayor Gavin Morris has told Ben Fordham, "This whole city is so proud of the side.
2: What a team. You know, that they've given us so much, haven't they, over the past, you know, couple of months. What a ride. I mean, it was truly extraordinary. And, you know, put Phoenix Crosland into that side last night, and that might have been, you know, just enough to get us across the line." But
1: police are searching for a second rider after an e-bike crash in the Illawarra. A 16-year-old has been critically injured after being struck at Barrack Heights. A 35-year-old male rider who did remain at the scene is alleged to have tested positive to cocaine and methamphetamine. New polling shows the personal standings of both the Prime Minister and Treasurer have fallen to new lows. The Redbridge poll shows economic management was 7% higher as an issue of concern among surveyed voters. Cafe and restaurant customers are being hit with higher bills as venues raise prices to cover the cost of the card payment surcharge ban, which came into effect last week. The Reserve Bank maintains the ban won't be meaningfully inflationary to the economy, but the Australian Restaurant and Cafe Association Chief Executive Wes Lambert warns that's not the reality on the ground.
3: "I can tell you that every business in Australia that took credit cards passed on some type of payment fee or surcharge or something, from the biggest airlines down to the smallest coffee kiosk."
1: The New South Wales Police Watchdog is seeking greater powers to access police documents. The Law Enforcement Conduct Commission wants legislation to be strengthened to help it access information it says it needs for investigations. The state government argues it has no plans to amend the laws. Several major bridges in the Ukrainian capital have been hit by Russian drone strikes. Russia says it is intensifying attacks on Kyiv as well as other regions across Ukraine. The US Coast Guard has found a debris field during the search for a medical jet which lost contact while flying over the Atlantic. Seven people were on board the plane travelling from Bermuda to Boston. Rear Admiral Matt Lake says they are looking for survivors still.
4: "This is a large and demanding search area. Our crews are employing fixed-wing aircraft, helicopter, boats and cutters to search the area, and will continue to evaluate all available information as our operation progresses."
1: In finance, one Australian dollar buying 69.5 US cents. Now with sport, here's Toby Goff.
5: As heard in the news, the Knights' fairy tale has come to an end as the Roosters claimed a one-point win to be crowned 2026 NRL Premiers. The Roosters dominated possession for much of the match, but a Greg Marju try in the 76th minute gave Newcastle fans some late hope. Mark Nwangwanetuwase starred in his final appearance before a return to Union. Coach Trent Robinson saying his side had to dig deep to overcome the spirited Knights.
6: "Just super grateful. You know, it's a privilege to get back on this stage and, you know, to what Newcastle have sort of been through the last month, and to play a game like that and finish it off, it's just, yeah, really proud to be a Roosters coach."
5: The Sydney Swans have struggled on the Kangaroos' home turf, 71 points to 16 in round 8 of the AFLW, and four-time world champion Max Verstappen has broken his season drought with his first victory of the year at the Bahrain Formula One Grand Prix. I'm Toby Goff. That's news and sport.
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7: Yeah, it's now 27 minutes to 8 o'clock on 2 Max FM, taking you through to 9 o'clock news, then Mark will be in after that, I think. Today we're going to get to a maximum of 27 degrees, a couple of bits of rain around earlier. I think it's just about clearing away, but not much in it really, up to about 5 mils at the most, but we'll be lucky to get to that. Anyway, Tuesday, again, another shower or two, minimum of 14, maximum of 30, only one or two mils in the rain tomorrow. Wednesday, rain clearing away, minimum of 12, maximum of 29. Thursday, minimum of 9, maximum of 27. Friday, maximum of, minimum of 10, maximum of 30. Then Saturday, shower or two coming back. Not much in it though, sit by 5-6 mils or so of rain there. And minimum of 16, maximum of 31. Then rounding out our forecast week. Shower or two on Sunday with an icon of a storm there on my computer models. And minimum of 15, maximum of 30. But again, only a couple little bits of rain involved there. So that's your news, sport and weather.
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7: Yes, as I say, 24 minutes to 9 o'clock on 2Max FM. First up with the music, we will have Warren Zevon, and he's singing about a genius. And then a classic one from the Beatles, Hard Day's Night.

0: 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Narrabri Rotary Club Book Fair, open Tuesday the 1st of September, 9am until 4pm, Monday to Friday, 9am until 12pm Saturday, in the old Mitre 10 building, Dewhurst Street, Narrabri. 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
1: Yes, the book fair won't be open tonight. Today, but it'll be open back tomorrow at 9 o'clock, 16 minutes to 9 o'clock on 2MAX FM, taking up towards the news, and then Marg up to that, Don Henley with Searching for a Heart, and then Billy Joel, Miami, see the lights go out on Broadway.

0: I know they're fading away in the distance. It just about takes me up for the morning. Marg will be in after the 9 o'clock news. Take care and sort of enjoy that little bit of rain. It makes the grass look a lot greener when it just washes all that dust and dirt away. It makes a thing. So we'll have a sponsor, and then Jefferson Airplane with White Rabbit, one for the hippies, and then Alan Parsons Project, a turn of a friendly card. And I will see you sometime.
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1: NRL Premiership victory. The Bondi Club too good for a valiant Newcastle side, coming away 19-18 winners in a nail-biting grand final at Accor Stadium. This Roosters fan telling today he was nervous after the Knights raced out to their early lead.
2: 12-0 down, I was like, oh, this is not happening, but, you know, just the Roosters DNA that, you know, we just keep fighting and keep believing. And then obviously getting that one try before half-time was huge, you know.
3: Yeah.
2: Took a bit of luck, but, you know, good teams make their own luck, so...
1: The champion Roosters NRLW side will also be on hand for the fan celebrations. The actions of police are under investigation after a driver was shot dead by officers in the state's south. Officers say the man aimed a rifle at them after crashing his car into a tree at Rugby near Yass. A 16-year-old girl has been left in a critical condition after being struck by an e-bike in the Illawarra. Police say two e-bikes were in the area at the time, but one left without rendering assistance. A 35-year-old rider who remained was breath tested and returned a blood alcohol reading of 0.135, allegedly testing positive for cocaine and methamphetamine. TV personality Sam Wood is due to face a Queensland court charged with domestic violence offences. Alex Riddell reports.
4: Queensland police were called to a property on Hastings Street in Noosa around 9 p.m. Saturday. A 46-year-old Victorian man was then arrested. He's since been charged with assault occasioning bodily harm and strangulation in a domestic setting. It's understood Wood spent the weekend behind bars after he was refused bail. He is due to appear in Maroochydore Magistrates Court today. Alex Riddell reporting.
1: New polling shows the approval ratings for the Prime Minister and Treasurer have fallen to new lows. The Redbridge research also shows the primary vote for the major parties remains relatively stable. One Nation edging just ahead of Labor, 29% to 28%. Double demerits remain in force as people head home after the long weekend. Those travelling between New South Wales and Queensland being urged to take particular care. RACQ Road Safety Policy and Projects Lead Joel Tucker advising drivers to be on alert.
5: People really need to be allowing good following distance from their vehicle and the vehicle in front. Traffic does slow down or stop suddenly, that you're not having nose-to-tail crashes.
1: Also making news, the US has now withdrawn all its bomber jets from RAF Fairford in the UK after it was the target of a suspected terror plot. In finance, one Australian dollar buying 69.5 US cents. Now with sport, here's Toby Goff.
6: Thanks, Josh. Well, Daly Cherry-Evans has etched his name into Roosters folklore, kicking the match-winning field goal in the Tricolours' 19-18 grand final triumph over the Knights. The veteran player etched his name into Roosters folklore, kicking the match-winning field goal in the Tricolours' 19-18 grand final triumph over the Knights. The veteran playmaker was ice

0: Sport.
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3: And our forecast issued by the Bureau of Meteorology, we've got for the rest today showers. It's going to head towards 27 degrees sometime during the day and for tomorrow, we're looking at a shower or two clearing, 14 overnight to 30. Wednesday will be sunny, 12 to 29. And then Thursday, it'll be 9 to 27 and mostly sunny. Mostly sunny on Friday, 10 to 30, 16 to 31 on Saturday with a shower or two expected. And then Sunday, a shower or two again, 15 to 30 degrees. And a possible storm there, I'd say, by the look of that. And currently our temperature outside of our studios right now is 16.5 degrees. And our minimum overnight was 14. So it's warming up a little bit. And it's nice to see a little bit of drips and drops around the place, that's for sure. All right, it's Marg in the studio. I hope and thank you for... your morning show there, it was a great music. I enjoyed that. And we've got Walk the Moon coming up to kick the show off today. We've got hopefully an interview. We'll see how, or two, or maybe. We'll see how we go. We'll try and contact our state member, Roy Butler, in a little while and see if he's available for interview. He's busy, I know that. Been following what he's been up to over the weekend, so he's been busy. So here's Walk the Moon now and Lost in the Wild.

Yes, we're just listening there to Walk the Moon, Lost in the Wild, and it's certainly a great track. And for this Labor Day weekend, long weekend, and I hope you're enjoying your extra day off wherever you are, whatever you're doing, and hope you're enjoying your time. It's Marg here in the studio, and we'll continue on. We've got Shari Cole up next with a gorgeous track called Sunset Dance. I love this one.

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Just listening there to Mia Ray and Tell Her. Nice little track. All right, Josh Fairway is up next, and this is a really lovely track. It's a remix of Like a Prayer. I hope you enjoy this one.

Nice little track, isn't it? Just for Waz, that is, and Like a Prayer. Now, next up, we've got, hopefully, Amanda Brown featuring Leo and the Mouth Trap Choir, and this track's called Reckless. I think I'm playing that.

I'm pretty sure I played that. All right, let's go. We've got Ellie King and Miranda Lambert up next. And I'm not, but this is the song called Drunk.

Ellie King and Miranda Lambert there, and a track called Drunk. And, yes, heard it here at 2Max FM. It's 28 past 9 here at the studio. Now, unfortunately, Roy Butler's not available today, so we'll skip his interview for the day, and we'll continue on with some more music and also some information, community information. The Pilliga NAIDOC Family Fun Day, it's going to be held this coming Wednesday, the 7th of October, from 10:30 a.m. till 12:30 p.m. at the Pilliga Community Hall. And my goodness, there are very active groups out there at the moment at Pilliga. And you're going to celebrate NAIDOC Week with a colour fun run and a barbecue lunch, and it's all free. So that's a lovely thing to do out there at Pilliga. And also the Narrabri branch of the Red Cross is looking for wooden coat hangers only. If you have some spare ones and wish to donate them to Red Cross, they will be made into crocheted covered coat hangers. And please leave them at 2Max FM Studios, 73 Barwon Street, Narrabri, and they will collect them from us. And also we've got at the Narrabri Shire Library this week, we've got the baby rhyme time and story time. That'll be held from 10:30 a.m. on Mondays. So, well, it's probably not on today, definitely not on today, but it'll be on Monday next week. You'll have the storytelling through Aboriginal art and symbols, and that'll be held on this coming Thursday at the 8th of October from 1:30 p.m. and it's strictly for ages 12+. And also Abby Tucker presents The Mermaid's Recycled Tale, and it's also on Thursday this week, the 8th of October at 10 a.m. to 11:30 a.m. Bookings are essential, and you can contact the library, and their number is 6792 3336 if you want to organise that. Something different for the children to do over the holidays. And that'll keep you up to date with a couple of community announcements. Now, I've borrowed a song from Daryl, one of our announcers here, and he's got this band he's really favoured at the moment, and it's really good. The band is called Role Model, and he's a track called Good Thing.

role model there, and the track's called Good Thing, and a nice, easy track, that one. Change the pace again. We've got Katy Perry for you now, and this is her most recent track, I think, Watch It Burn.

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3: 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Here are some tips on sharing the road with trucks with Rod Hanafy.
4: I drive a B-double fuel tanker and I get to see some pretty amazing things from time to time. 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

0: today's Good Gardening Tips on 2MAX FM 91.3 with Anthony Welshman. Perennial plants are plants that grow for a number of years. Most perennials form spreading clumps. These can be dug up during winter and divided and transplanted around your garden. This is a good way to extend your garden at minimal cost. Any surplus you have, you can give to your neighbour and friends or pot up for the annual school fete. The best time to do this job is winter, when most are dormant. Many will have died down to a clump of roots with a crown. Dig the clump up and shake some of the soil from the roots. You will be able to see where the ground level stems have roots. With a pair of secateurs or sharp knife, cut the stem with the roots and plant in the ground or in a pot. Soil should be well drained and fertile, so add some well-rotted manure to the area. Remember, the plant will remain in the soil for several years before breaking up again. Some plants, like dahlias, have tubers. These can be broken up into individual tubers. Leave them in a dark, cool, dry place. Use brown paper bags and write the colours on the bag if you want to keep your colours separate. Iris has a fleshy root that grows along the top of the ground. These can be cut into pieces with a set of leaves and replanted. Plant the root at ground level, not buried. Many perennials like asters, bilberger, chrysanthemums, felicia, violets, etc. can be dug up and the clump cut in two. Remember, each clump must have roots. Grass-type plants like phormium, lamandra, dianella, mondo grass, liriope, or fountain grass can be dug up and, using a sharp spade or knife, cut the clump down through the centre, making sure you have roots on both parts. Plant the clumps immediately. Do not allow the roots to dry out. Mesembryanthemums or pigface are succulents and can be grown easily from cuttings. If you look under the plant where the stems have touched the ground, you may find sections of the stem with roots. Cut the stem and gently remove the roots from the ground and replant. Keep your eye out for perennial plants in the nurseries, as they are good value and usually long-lived. So until next week, enjoy your gardening.
1: 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It's 9:45 right now here at Operational Headquarters 2MAX FM, and we've got Dermot Kennedy and Refuge.

0: 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At least we can say we died trying.
1: Just listening there to Bruno Mars and I Just Might. And I have a couple of Timex FM community announcements to come your way. Australia Day Awards. The Australia Day for 2027. Each year, the people of Narrabri Shire are invited to nominate fellow citizens for the Australia Day Awards. The awards recognise outstanding achievements during the year, during the past year, and on contribution to the local community over a number of years. The awards will be presented on Australia Day 2027 at the Australia Day celebration in Narrabri. The selection of recipients will reflect the nominations received and information available to the judging panel at that time. Narrabri Shire Council reserves the right to withdraw an award if further information of the recipient's conduct draws Australia Day awards into disrepute. And nominations will close on 5 p.m. on Friday, the 30th of October. So you've still got a little time to get that organised. And forms are available from the Narrabri Shire. We have some here at 2MAX FM as well, and also at the Narrabri Tourist Information Centre or the Narrabri Shire Council Facebook page. You can go to that and get it from there. And also there's a Portrait and Pamper Day happening here in Narrabri, and it is it's to celebrate National Carers Week and a day that's dedicated to you. It's going to be held on the 22nd of October, 10 till 2 p.m., and it's free to attend, lunch is included, but you do have to RSVP, and you have to RSVP by this coming Thursday, the 8th of October, and you can call Anna on 0477 751 587, and the location will be at the Crossing Theatre at Tiburina Street there in Narrabri. So it's free to attend, and you get a lunch is included in that. 10 till 2, and that's just a very nice idea. And we will go on to this next.
2: 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No dogs, cats, puppies or kittens will be accepted for inclusion in broadcast owing to new animal welfare laws.
1: 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Also for sale, 2010 Audi Q5 Quattro SUV. 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It's located in the Boggabri area and you can ring 0437 406 738. That number again is 0437 406 738. And then we have our Bush Bargains for this day. Thank you. Jude York up next for us, and coming up to the news at about 7 minutes' time, we've got this track called Monaco.
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0: 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All your gardening, framing and homeware needs in one spot. 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
1: It's 10 o'clock. Good morning. I'm Josh Bryant. Roosters players are now arriving to celebrate with their fans at a special event at the SCG following their grand final win. Thousands have packed the ground where both the champion men's and women's rugby league sides will be celebrating their premiership victories. A Daly Cherry Evans field goal proving the difference in the 1980 nail-biter over the Knights to decide the NRL champions. Roosters star forward Nafahu White says he hasn't really had any sleep after the win.
2: Grateful and blessed, man. That's all it is. Grateful to be here, grateful to fans, and loving every bit of us.
1: This fan still riding high on the team's success.
3: Epic helter-skelter game in the grand final for the men's. Newcastle pushed us to the limit, but our beloved Roosters did it.
1: The US has now removed all of its bombers from RAF Fairford, the UK base at the centre of an alleged terror plot. American officials have confirmed the aircraft have been removed to return to their home stations, but did not explicitly give a reason. Six men have now been arrested and released on bail as police investigate the alleged plot. Health advocates and the federal government argue that data from Queensland shows strong enforcement can work in the fight against illicit tobacco. Data shows sales of legal tobacco jumped 55% in the first month of new enforcement laws in the state and remained higher over 6 months. Association of Convenience Stores Theo Fakari says the figures don't paint the full picture.
4: I'm not saying it isn't helping, because it absolutely is, but I think, you know, when you drag it out over a longer period, saying three or four years, the volume is nowhere near where it should be, given the amount of people still smoking and using nicotine vapes.
1: Six teenagers have been arrested after a stolen vehicle slammed into a light pole at Walleye Creek. Police believe the vehicle was taken from North Sydney after the driver had left the keys inside it. A 17-year-old was arrested at the scene of the crash. Five males aged between 15 and 18 were then arrested in the surrounding streets. Australia's east coast has become a hotspot for serious and fatal injuries to humpback whales. The International Whaling Commission is calling for safer shipping routes and lower vessel speeds to reduce the effects. It warns that the humpback migration paths put them at high risk of being struck by both commercial and recreational boats. Also making news, the New South Wales Police Watchdog is seeking greater powers to access policed documents, but the state government says it has no plans to amend current laws. In finance, a few minutes into trade, the All Ords up 28 points at 88.83, one Aussie dollar buying 69.5 US cents. Now taking a look at the sport. Newcastle's been left heartbroken, as we've heard, after losing a chance at its first premiership in 25 years, going down by a point. Despite being starved of territory in the second half, the Knights showed some steel in defence, both sides pushing their limits, as Knights captain Kalyn Ponga saying, despite not lifting the trophy, the entire NRL's been put on notice by the side's performance.
5: The ultimate goal is to win a premiership, and our fans want that so bad. But you look at the youth that's coming through, you look at our starting pack, our back rowers, there's so much to look forward to, and although this feeling hurts, definitely remember it, definitely use it.
1: The Roosters also taking out the NRLW premiership with a 30-6 win over the Broncos. Sydney's hopes of a top four berth in the AFLW have taken a hit. Star Ali Moffat copping a knee injury in their loss to the Kangaroos. And in the UEFA Nations League, wins for the Netherlands, Portugal, Denmark and Malta. 10:04, that's the latest news and sport.
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0: 14 to 30, and Wednesday will be sunny day, 12 to 29. Thursday will be mostly sunny. It'll be 9 overnight to 27. Friday, partly cloudy, 10 to 30. Saturday, showers increasing, 16 overnight to 31 degrees. And Sunday, expecting 15 to 30 degrees and a shower or two there. So currently outside of our studio, sitting on 18.5 degrees. And, yes, we're getting there, so heading towards 26 or there about 27. So, and the rain looks like it's heading over the mountains now. Alrighty, it's Mark here in the studio with you for the second hour of the morning show on this Labor Day public holiday weekend.
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0: Yes, we've got a few here for you. The Narrabri Probus meeting, it'll be held tomorrow, Tuesday the 6th at 10:15 a.m. at the RSL Club. And also the Namoi Valley Antique Vehicle Club will have a meeting tomorrow night at 7 p.m. On Saturday the 10th, we've got the Narrabri Historical Society meeting and it'll be held at 1 p.m. at the Old Jail Museum, and that'll keep you busy for this week, that's for sure. There's always lots of things happening around our place. Most of the museums and men's sheds and so forth would be closed for today, being a public holiday. And just hope that you're all having a lovely day, relaxing after this big long weekend. Hope you've had a good one and excited about the football or not. But anyway, it's how it happens, isn't it? It's a close game though. All right, we've got Florence and the Machine up next. This track's called Free, and then we'll head into getting ready for our cereal this morning, the Philip Marlowe story. So we'll look forward to that.

Florence and the Machine there in a track called Free. And just to do have a correction for our community calendar for this month, and the Narrabri Probus meeting, it is being held at 10:15 a.m. at the Fishing Clubhouse here in Ann Street, Narrabri. So change of venue there at the Fishing Clubhouse now for the Narrabri Probus Club. All righty. Olivia Rodrigo and Drop Dead. Serial coming up.

0: Bunker Hill, I'm headed back towards the city. For a private detective without a client, I sure was being busy. Mrs. Bright Murdoch had no more use for my services, now that she had the brush of doubloon back in its box. Lieutenant Breeze was sitting in his office looking satisfied with a confession of murder from Del Hench. So far as anyone was concerned, Marlowe could go take himself a long vacation. Oh, but Marlowe's second name was Bloodhound. Everyone else might be satisfied. Oh, but not Marlowe. Oh, I wanted some explanation for the second brush of doubloon, which I'd deposited in the pawnbroker's safe. I wanted to know who'd really murdered George Phillips and Elisha Morningstar, and who'd broken into my apartment and bopped me on the head. I wanted to help Merle Davis, to find out who and what was scaring her. So I turned the Chrysler towards the Bellefonte building and pulled the bill head Morney had given me out of my pocket. The bill for dental supplies invoiced to H.R. Teager and signed for by Vanier. The same watery-eyed old guy was sitting in the elevator as I walked through the lobby of the Bellefonte building. He didn't seem to be looking at me as I walked towards him. He was staring motionless into space, giving a good imitation of the forgotten man.
1: You got a gray suit on today.
0: Yeah, so I have.
1: Looks nice. I like the blue one you was wearing the other night.
0: Go on, George. What are you trying to tell me?
1: You were up to the 8th floor twice. Second time was late. Shortly after that, the boys in blue came bustling in.
0: Yeah?
1: Old Morningstar was dead up there. Murdered. He was asking about him.
0: Yeah.
1: I ain't said anything. They asked me a lot of questions, but I ain't said anything. Too late to mention it now. They'd eat me head off.
0: Why didn't you tell them about me being here, George?
1: The heck with them. You talk to me civil. Darn few people do that. Besides, I knew you didn't have nothing to do with that killing.
0: Look, George, take this, will you?
1: What is it?
0: My card. Maybe you want someone to do something for you one day. Call on me, won't you?
1: Philip Marlowe, private investigator. Hmm. Yeah, you better keep it, in case I get careless and drop it.
0: You remember the name and address?
1: I remember. Mighty interesting life, yours, I guess.
0: Yes and no. What's your name, George?
1: Grandy. Most people call me Pop. Who killed him?
0: Morningstar?
1: Hmm.
0: I don't know. Did you notice anyone going out there before I went up?
1: Didn't notice much. Just happened to notice you. Cops have been at me about it.
0: Cop by the name of Lieutenant Breeze?
1: That's him.
0: Look, George, you didn't notice a tall blonde or a tall, slender, dark man with very white teeth and sideburns.
1: No. Of course, they could have used the fire stairs back of the elevator. They'd have to come up this way, but they could get out by the fire stairs.
0: Mr. Grandy, Could you use a $5 bill? Not as a bribe in any sense, but as a token of esteem from a sincere friend.
1: Son, I could use a $5 bill so Ruffy Blinken's whiskers would be all lathered up.
0: Okay. I guess I've got one right here. Well, I'll be darned.
1: What's wrong, son?
0: It is Abe Lincoln's picture on the $5. Here you are.
1: That's right nice of you. Hope you didn't think I was fishing.
0: Uh-oh. I wouldn't think that of a friend. Any of the boys in blue upstairs?
1: Not now. You want to go up?
0: Up to 6.
1: Okay, get in.
0: You know anything about Mr. Teager? H.R. Teager?
1: Heavy-set oldish man, wearing sloppy clothes.
0: Dental technician, isn't he?
1: Makes teeth that don't fit for guys like me. Officer's just there.
0: Thanks, George.
1: I'll wait here a bit. If you're not long, I'll take you down again.
0: Dalton Typewriting Service. Moss Mailing Company. Blank door. Another blank door. And H.R. Teager. Dental Laboratories.

0: So, no one home.
1: Weren't long.
0: Yeah, no one there.
1: Now, come to think of it, I didn't see him in today.
0: Do you think the super would let me into his office to look around?
1: Pretty nosy super is. I wouldn't recommend it.
0: Anything you would recommend, George?
1: You know, the super's not always around. In case of accidents, you've got to have a passkey handy.
0: Is that a passkey hanging up there just behind you?
1: That's it. Of course, it ain't my place to give anyone a key. Just oughtn't to do it. Cost me my job. Jobs ain't so easy to come by, my age.
0: Sure, George, I wouldn't expect you to lend it to me.
1: Yeah, as long as you understand that, son. Well, now, what do you know?
0: What's the matter?
1: I reckon I gotta leave the elevator for a while. Just remember the message I should have given to one of the tenants.
0: I watched the old man go off down the corridor. I took the key off the hook and went back down to Teager's office. I unlocked the door, pushed it open, went in and closed it. Inside was a small, windowless room. A great deal of expense had been spared on the furnishings, and no one had dusted it for a long time. There was a door marked H.R. Teager, private, was unlocked and open. Another one marked Laboratory. It was shut and locked with a new Yale lock the passkey didn't fit. There was a wire paper basket full of junk in Teager's office. I tipped it up on the table and made myself comfortable. I figured I had a lot of searching to do before I was through. If you look the other way, George, I'll return the key.
1: You find what you want?
0: Uh-uh. I found nothing. The office is cleaned out.
1: What so?
0: I figured Mr. Teager's cleared out.
1: I saw him go last night. He was carrying two suitcases. It wasn't usual. Unusual, though.
0: What do you mean?
1: Always does carry suitcases. I figured he'd picked up and delivered his work. What's he done?
0: I don't know. Until I see him.
1: Not use calling back if he ain't here.
0: I can't get a clue to where he might have gone. I went through his desk. It was completely empty. Went through his waste paper basket. Didn't find anything but old bills, letters, all about teeth.
1: Would it help any to talk to him?
0: I knew where he was right at this moment.
1: You got any ideas about that?
0: Yeah, I think he's taking a cruise to nowhere. All right, let's go down, George.
1: Well, I'd ship places with him. Even if he only got to Frisco and got pinched there, I'd ship places with him. Guess you could try his home.
0: It's a wonderful idea, George. Except I haven't a clue where his home is.
1: He came in one day carrying a parcel. It was addressed to his home address.
0: That's so?
1: Yeah. He lives in 135B Toberman Street, just off Pico. Never do notice those things much, but this day...
0: George, I figure you wouldn't notice the color of a hummingbird's eye at 50 feet. Not much you wouldn't.
2: Why, Linda, what on earth are you doing here?
3: Oh, I just thought I'd run over and see you, Lois. It's been a long time. How have you been?
2: Okay, I guess.
3: You don't look it.
2: What do you mean?
3: Those lines around the eyes, honey, they always did show when you weren't feeling so good.
2: Well, I'm a little tired, that's all.
3: Oh, been having fun?
2: Oh, just going about. You know how it is.
3: My share. You don't come out to the club these days.
2: I get bored out there. Alex is always so busy.
3: But you don't get bored with Lou Vanier, is that it?
2: What's the meaning of that crack?
3: You're a fool, Lois. Just one heck of a darn fool.
2: Who do you think you're talking
3: to? I'm talking to you. You've got everything you want. Plenty of dough, big house, a car, clothes, and you're throwing them away.
2: I seem to recollect that you had all those things when you were married to Leslie Murdoch. You threw them away.
3: Not for a toothpaste ad smile. Oh, for heaven's sake, Lois, a guy like Vanier...
2: Oh, shut up and leave me alone. You always were one to hand out lectures, Linda.
3: Yeah, maybe I should have handed out a few more.
2: Well, who do you think you are, my grandmother? You should hand out lectures to me.
3: Lois, let's not start squabbling. Listen, honey, I'm worried about you.
2: Okay, then stop worrying.
3: Don't you realize you're in a jam, a bad jam?
2: Well, I don't know what you're talking about.
3: Alex is having you watched.
2: What?
3: Sure. He knows you've been seeing Vanier and Leslie. He knows you met that guy Phillips.
2: He knows that.
3: And lots more.
2: Oh, what else does he know? Linda, you've got to tell me, what else does he know?
3: That you were in Philip's apartment the afternoon he was murdered. What's it all about, Lois? Listen, honey, tell me if you're in a jam. Alex will help. He's already tried to throw the cops off the scent.
2: The cops?
3: Sure. Someone saw you coming out of the apartment and told the cops about it. Oh,
2: Linda, what am I going to do?
3: Why were you there, Lois?
2: Well, I was trying to get the coin back from him, the Brescia doubloon.
3: What was Phillips doing with it?
2: I gave it to him, but it was the wrong one, and I had to get it back.
3: That just makes a lot of no sense to me. I guess you'd better start at the beginning.
2: It was Lou's idea. He persuaded Leslie to get one of old Mrs. Murdoch's coins, the Brescia doubloon.
3: Sure, I heard something about that scheme. The old girl thought I'd pinched it.
2: Leslie said she never looked at the coin. She wouldn't miss it. Lou got a friend of his to copy it to make some duplicate doubloons. He said we'd all make lots of money out of it.
3: I can understand Lou Vanier and Leslie being out after easy money, but I just can't figure you being in it, Lois.
2: Oh, Lou talked me into helping. He wanted to test the duplicate coin on an expert. You know, sort of try and sell it to the dealer. But he didn't want any of us to do the job.
3: I'm beginning to see daylight, so you hired Phillips.
2: Well, I got in touch with him, played up to him a little, and gave him the coin. He agreed to get it valued.
3: What went wrong?
2: The old lady discovered it was missing and called in Philip Marlowe. Leslie threw a panic.
3: Huh, I can imagine.
2: He wanted the coin back, said he had to have it back. It all seemed simple enough, except for one thing.
3: What was that?
2: Lou made a mistake. He got the coins mixed up, and I'd given Phillips the genuine one.
3: Well, well, a dumb bunny.
2: I went to see Phillips. I asked him for the coin. He wouldn't give it to me. He said he thought something crooked was going on.
3: So you up and shot him?
2: No, no, I didn't, Linda. I didn't. He was alive when I left.
3: Who murdered him, Lois?
2: Oh, I don't know.
3: Marlowe was right. He said two men had been killed because of the doubloon. Phillips was one of them.
2: Did you say two men?
3: That's what Marlowe said. I thought he was trying to scare me at first.
2: Two men? Who was the other, Linda?
3: Maybe you'd better ask Lou Vanier that, if you don't already know.
2: Oh, that precious husband of yours. He had as much to lose as any of us.
3: Oh, you sure are edgy. You're in a bad jam, aren't you, Lois?
2: If I am, it's my business.
3: Sure, it's your business. But if you'd listen to Auntie Linda, you'll think up a story and go tell Alex. Make sure it's a good story and don't waste any time about it otherwise, honey. All hell's going to bust loose around your ears.

0: I headed the car for Toberman Street, thinking up a good story to tell Mr. Teeger. Good enough to get a story from him in exchange. 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
3: Here's Fragile from Sting now.

Lovely track there from Sting there, Fragile. 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

Okie dokie, Fever Dream there from Alex Warren, and I hope you enjoyed that. We've got Gracie Abrams next for you and Hit the Wall, and we'll probably fit that in before the new sport and weather at 11 o'clock already. My goodness, the morning flies when you're trying to be busy.

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1: And we're coming up to the news, sport and weather very, very shortly, so I'll just have a few bars of this song to get us there.